We're going to give you what you didn't have in the first hour if you didn't listen. That exclusive for the second time around. This is the Anything and Everything exclusive for Trash World's Shapeshifter. This is an Anything and Everything music exclusive.

0: party people in the place to be. What's going down with you? Anything and everything above ground and underground. Captain Chris and Roseman Giggle flying you high through the... Not the Mushroom Kingdom! Oh, almost did it to you, Greg! Keep you fine until 9, that's what we do here on the chip! We do it here for you. You just heard music from Snooper with Running. Before that, the Hamiltons with Division. Killing in the Kitchen with All Grown Up. Catnap with Can't Go Back. Confession Kids with Wasting Time. Black Box with Red Hot Time! Crystal Brain's Campaign with Secret. Houdini with Big Mouth. And we kicked it off with the Anything and Everything exclusive of the brand new Trash Roll single, Shapeshifter. Party people in the place to be, this is time for the Rose McGiggles Power Hour. You know how Rose McGiggles do. Titles, jams, all in the mix.
1: What?
0: Yeah.
1: I did?
0: And this week it is called... You Can Eat Beats for a Living, because what you live in is beats. The McGiggles Murder Edit. McGiggles has comprised a bunch of dance jams, including one that I had to edit extensively. McGiggles, awesome. For my efforts, tell them what you have.
2: Yeah, we're going to start off with Coco and Claire Claire with Wishy Washy. MIA with Yella, Brazilian Girls with Caracoy, Nelly Furtado with Man Eater, and Azalea Banks with 1991.
0: Azalea Banks. Yeah, Azalea Banks.
1: Oh,
0: Nelly Furtado, Brazilian Girls, MIA, and Coco and Claire Claire. You can eat beats for a living because what you live in is beats. The McGiggles Murder Edit. All a part of Anything and Everything above ground and underground. Let's get into it. Let us do it.

0: Yes, indeed. We got Funky right there with the Biz. It was Biz Markie with This Is Something for the Radio. Before that, we were in the You Can Eat Beats for a Living, because you what you live in is beats, the McGiggles Murder Edit. Of course, that was a McGiggles Power Hour. We had Azalea Banks with 1991. Before that, Nelly Furtado with Man Eater, Brazilian Girls with Catacoy, MIA with Yala, Coco and Claire Claire kicked it off with Wishy Washy. Party people in the place to be. That is going to do it for this edition, issue, and episode, if you will, of Anything and Everything Above Ground and Underground. I'd like to thank, before you start booing, I'd like to thank Trash World for giving me the extreme privilege and pleasure of playing their single first. It is an honor. So, yes, I just want to say appreciate to them. So, for everything we played, of course, Spinatron.com is the spot for all things playlists. 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
0: Yes.
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0: Okay, how long do you think we have? 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
1: Boo!
0: Why is that a boo?
1: When can I say boo?
0: You can't say boo, because we do only dopeness on the ship. And we do it here for you, for anything and everything above ground and underground. Rose McGiggles.
2: Bye-bye, people.
0: I'm the captain. I got a crush on every single one of you people. Christmas season is upon us. I know you, but people love Halloween. I love Halloween, too. But this is usually the time back in the day where you get the wish book. Don't you want to look in the wish book? Look at the toys. Look at the instruments. Look at the things I'm going to buy your mama. That see-through tub? Me and her going to get real freaky in that thing. Peace!

0: procura da batida perfeita.
1: Olá, boa noite, and welcome to Batidas da Noite here on 91.5 WPRK. Who am I? Well, I'm the Enchanting Wizard of Rhythm. Why have I come here? Well, I've come here to teach you about the rhythms of the universe. We begin our weekly lesson, as we always do, with Marcel de Deutsch, A Procura da Batida Perfeita. Looking for the perfect beat is what it means, and it's exactly what we do here every Friday evening from 9 to 11 p.m. only on 91.5 WPRK. Now, usually here on the show, we're not just exploring music from throughout our rhythmic universe, but we are also looking at tracks from a whole host of times and eras, usually turning back the clock a little bit. This show is going to be a bit different and buck that trend, as we're going to be exploring some tracks almost exclusively from the past 15 years. You're not going to hear anything older than 2007. And a lot of these things are going to be from the 2010s and 2020s. Just, I think, part of a movement, as it were, to remind you, it's not just the stuff back in the day that was really good. It's the stuff being made right now from across the world. And if there's anything being made right now that is excellent, it probably has something to do with Mexican Institute of Sound and Meridian Brothers. This is a song featuring another artist that is within that always evolving sphere of musicianship, and that's Beck. This is Ritmo Babilonia, only here on Batidas da Noite.

El General Villamil. Mil Navajas, a bit of something from the Ecuadorian psych rock alternative group there, finishes off a more modern set here on a modern edition of Bachirasta Naich, Beats of the Night, only on 91.5 WPRK. We finished things off there on that first set, again, with something from El General Villamil, something from their 2023 EP, Miércoles Picante, the track Mil Navajas, a band that I've always found to sort of create an airy atmosphere in their music, as it were, spaced out, I think is the best way to put it. Before that track from El General Villamil, we were with the Dutch group Cavolo Nero, their track Habitat from their self-titled 2022 EP. Then before that, a bit of something from the excellent Charlie Chimmy from Brooklyn, Ejele Candela, from his 2026 brand new record Disco Chimmy, a group and a song that I was very fortunate to see live at Will's Pub back about a month ago. If you have the chance to see Charlie Chimmy, go do so. You will not be disappointed. And speaking of not being disappointed, that's exactly how I feel about the latest collaboration between Mexican Institute of Sound and Meridian Brothers, their record Ruido Tovar, which came out a few months ago. The track there, Ritmo Babilonia, which started us all off here. A bit of the new folkloric sound, if you want to call it that, with a bit of acid dropped in from Mexico, meaning the same from Colombia, coming together, two countries that deserved to be together and bring excellent sounds to our eardrums, especially with that track featuring Beck. With all this excellent music that we're playing, it's only fitting then that we use this next group to kind of transition our sound. This is King Gizzard and the Lizard Wizard. Presumptuous. Only here on Bachiras Danach.

Duplant, Párpados Cerrados, the title track from the great alternative artist out of Bogotá from his 2021 record, finishes off a set in which we explored some more alternative sounds here on Bachiras da Noite, Beats of the Night, only on 91.5 WPRK. Before that track from Duplant, we had a bit of something from another Latin American group, this time from Argentina. It was Isla de Caras, something from their 2018 record, Chango, which I played a lot here on the show back in the day when it first came out. The track there, Nada Acá. Before that, we were in Brazil with a very eclectic artist, one that very much matches the theme of not just this evening's show, but all the shows we do here. It was Ana Frango Elétrico, Electric Fish, from her record, Me Chama de Gato Que Eu Sou Sua. And we started everything off there on that set with a bit of something from King Gizzard and the Lizard Wizard. Presumptuous, probably my favorite track of their music that's come out in the 2020s. That's from their 2022 record, specifically Omnium Gatherum. We're going to continue the show now, though, with one final set here in the first hour. And to do so, we're going to head to a country where it's been a while since I've played some music from there. I think unduly so, and certainly been a while since I've played some modern music from that country. This is Phum Vivurit from Thailand, Lady Papaya, only here on Bachiras da Noite.

Biche. Déjà vu. The track there from the French group finishes off the final set here on the first hour of Bachiras Danach, Beats of the Night, only on 91.5 WPRK. And we ended things off there on that final set here on the first hour with something from the marvelous French group Biche, something from their latest record, B-I-C-H-E, or Biche, the track Déjà Vu. Great music there from the more modern indie rock scene in France. Before that track from Biche, we had another French track from the artist Miel de Montagne, Cette Fille, from his self-titled 2019 record. Then before that, we were in Argentina, in Mendoza specifically, with the group Perez on the Beach, Mis Amigos Pateos, from their 2018 record, Flor de Cuyo. Then before that, we were in Belarus with the group, or I should say the artist, Apple Picker. The track there, Siedem Sedem de Se Kirstenaya Kopras Botoko, something from his 2023 release. And we started everything off there on that set with a bit of something from the Thai artist from Vifurit, Lady Papaya, from his record, The Grand Jai Peace. If you've enjoyed what you heard here so far, I encourage you to stick around and hear what we have in store on the second half of the show. If you're also interested in listening to more music like this, just generally, you can feel free to follow me on Spotify, Apple Music, or Instagram, where I upload the playlist to these shows, or give little details about when upcoming shows are arriving. You can find me on all of those platforms at The Wizard of Rhythm. Now, though, it's only time that we move on into the second hour of the show, and to do so, a little track that I find to be one of my favorites, something I return to again and again, from the Colombian group, Quemarlo Todo por Error. This is El Movimiento. Catch you guys on the other side of the program.

In the summer of 1993, the Supreme Court ruled that the hours between 10 p.m. and 6 a.m. be declared safe harbor, during which time it is legal to broadcast material which may be considered objectionable to certain listeners. As a progressive-minded station, WPRK applauds the court's ruling. However, the opinions and views expressed in the music do not necessarily reflect the opinions of WPRK or Rollins College. In the interest of fairness, WPRK warns that some of the material aired between 10 p.m. and 6 a.m. may be considered rude or objectionable to certain listeners. If you have any questions regarding the court ruling or our safe harbor policy, feel free to contact us here at WPRK.

Hold it to un segundo. The track there from an excellent piece of Chilean hip-hop starts off here on the second hour of Bachiras Tanach, Beats of the Night, only on 91.5 WPRK. I'm your host, the Enchanting Wizard of Rhythm, sent here to teach you about the rhythms of the universe. And we begin this second hour of the show in a bit of a different space from where we finished off the first. In the second hour, we begin with a bit of collaboration, hip-hop collaboration from Chile, a country that I find to have an excellent underground hip-hop scene. That was something from Jolato, artist from Santiago, featuring there on that track as well, Ana Tijoux, the famed Chilean female rapper. Before that track from Jolato, though, we had something from Quemarlo Todo Por Error to finish out the first hour here on the show. A bit of alternative music from Bogota. El Movimiento, the name of that track from their 2020 record, A Través del Miel. I've been sort of upping the alternative rap from Chile here as I introduce this second hour, and I think therefore it's only fitting that we continue with some of that excellent music in the more modern sense, because that track there from Jolato came from 2007. This is something from the 2020s, a group by the name of Tres Puñales. This is Donde Unos Viven y Otros Se Dan Vuelta, only here on Bachiras Tanach.

Simoia, The Long Run. A bit more alternative music finishes off another more alternative, but this time almost jazz-infused set here on Bachirasta Naich, Beats of the Night, only on 91.5 WPRK. We finished off there with a group out of Germany, Simoia, The Long Run, from their 2018 record, Valmenta, a record played a lot again here on the show back when we first started out in 2018. Before that track from Simoia, a bit of something from a favorite duo of mine, Klaus-Johann Grober from Zurich in Switzerland, Try, the track from their latest record, Io tu il loro, which came out in 2024. Sort of pair that in my mind with another record there from 2024 and a track from that record that we used right before Klaus-Johann Grober. It was the band Mildlife out of Melbourne, Australia. Future Life, the track there from their record Chorus, and we started everything off there in that set with something in the more alternative hip-hop theme. It was Tres Puñales, Donde Unos Viven y Otros Se Dan Vuelta, from their record Traducciones, a reimagining of their 2021 record there. We're going to continue the show now by returning back to that place, though, that sort of alternative hip-hop from Chile, by listening to one final Chilean artist. This is Bronco Jote, Terminator, only here on Bachirasta Naich.

Le Oblomov, Le Ephemeride, the track there from his record Capre Noctem finishes off a set in which we explored some more down-tempo reflective songs here on Bacilasta Nač, Beats of the Night, only on 91.5 WPRK. At least those reflective sounds came at the end of that set. Before, though, we started off with some more lively sounds. Right before Le Oblomov, we were in Quebec, specifically Montreal, with the group Les Couleurs, L'Aube du Troisième Soleil, from their record Concorde. Then before that, it was something from the Italian artist Poppa, J'omage, the track from her record Nura Proprietà. And we, right before that, we had something from another French group in the form of Polycool, Polywood, the track from their 2019 record Lemon Lord, and we started everything off there in that set in Chile with the artist Bronco Jote, Terminator, the track from his record Gala. We still have one final set to go, though, here on the show, and in it we are truly going to surrender ourselves to these more reflective sounds. And to do so, we're going to head now to Germany and a bit of something from the artist Der Assistant. Blaue Stunde, only here on Bacilasta Nač.

David Datunashvili. An excellent track there from the Georgian artist finishes off the final set here on Bachiras Danach, Beats of the Night, only on 91.5 WPRK. We finish things off here on the show in a bit more of a mellow vibe, as it were. Right before that track from David Datunashvili, we had something from the French artist of Turkish descent, Selmin Faris, Olmasam, the track from his 2023 record, Neva, and we started everything off there on that set with something from the German artist, Der Assistant, Blaue Stunde, from his latest record, Amnesia am Amazonas. If you enjoyed what you heard here this evening, I would encourage you to head on over to spinatron.com. There you can find links not just to this show, but all the shows here at WPRK, as well as links to my Spotify, Apple Music, and Instagram. On Spotify and Apple Music, you can download the playlist from this show, take it with you on the go, and with you, bring the rhythms of the universe. And over on Instagram, feel free to send me a message. Let me know what you think about the show. Is there something that you'd like to hear played? And if so, maybe we can give some recommendations back and forth. You can find me on all of those platforms at The Wizard of Rhythm. It's been a good night. Owen Callahan here, not saying good night, just saying.

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2: 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That's the Way God Planned It explores how the extensive six-decade career of Grammy Award winner Billy Preston intertwined with his turbulent personal life, all set to his joyous music. 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
10: 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As a progressive-minded station, WPRK applauds the court's ruling. However, the opinions and views expressed in the music do not necessarily reflect the opinions of WPRK or Rollins College. In the interest of fairness, WPRK warns that some of the material aired between 10 p.m. and 6 a.m. may be considered rude or objectionable to certain listeners. If you have any questions regarding the court ruling or our safe harbor policy, feel free to contact us here at

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1: Now, you and I don't have shells to crawl into like Bert the Turtle, so we have to cover up in our own way. Paul and Patty know this. No matter where they go or what they do, they always try to remember what to do if the atom bomb explodes right then. It's a bomb. Duck and cover. Here's Tony going to his Cub Scout team.
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1: Tony knows the bomb can explode any time of the year, day or night. Duck and cover. Atta boy, Tony. That flight...

having a good time. It's kind of quiet out there. I don't know, at least for what I saw. Thank you, everybody, for tuning in. 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So, new stuff to listen to and dance to, whatever. Hope you enjoy it. Here we go, the Organic Catnip Show.

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7: In the summer of 1993, the Supreme Court ruled that the hours between 10 p.m. and 6 a.m. be declared safe harbor, during which time it is legal to broadcast material which may be considered objectionable to certain listeners. 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

Park, Florida, the best of basement radio. And you know how we roll? Every Friday night from 11 p.m. to 1 a.m. Saturday morning. That's right, right here on WPRK, the best in basement radio. Anyway, getting close to the top of the hour here. Might as well say our goodbyes until next week. And next week I will not be here, but somebody will be here. Batidos de Noche, that's right, the program before me. And of course, the program after me, Metal Train, which it is coming up here in a couple minutes. Still gonna catnip show. Everybody take care, have a great weekend, and remember, stay frisky, my friends. The Organic Catnip Show.

0: loved them since I was 3 years old. Vicious creatures. Anyway, I'll tell you, and this is true. Ain't nothing sadder than an outdoor cat thinks of an indoor cat.
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2: In the summer of 1993, the Supreme Court ruled that the hours between 10 p.m. and 6 a.m. be declared safe harbor, during which time it is legal to broadcast material which may be considered objectionable to certain listeners. As a progressive-minded station, WPRK applauds the court's ruling. However, the opinions and views expressed in the music do not necessarily reflect the opinions of WPRK or Rollins College. In the interest of fairness, WPRK warns that some of the material aired between 10 p.m. and 6 a.m. may be considered rude or objectionable to certain listeners. 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
4: In the summer of 1993, the U.S. Supreme Court ruled that the hours between 10 p.m. and 6 a.m. be declared safe harbor, during which time it is legal to broadcast material that can be considered objectionable to certain listeners. As a progressive-minded station, WPRK supports the court's ruling. However, in the interest of fairness, WPRK warns that certain material played during safe harbor may be considered rude or objectionable to certain listeners. 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

WPRK 91.5, Winter Park, Florida, the best in basement radio and the voice of Rollins College. And it's time once again for the heavy metal party train. The Lipstick and Leather Express is departing the station, and we're about to rock out on the tracks because tonight is your rock and roll late night party. Everything from big hair power ballads to brutal death metal bands with impossible to read logos and everything in between. So welcome aboard the metal train. That first track I just played, I kicked the show off with, that you just heard, was the All Elite Wrestling AEW theme song for the tag team The Butcher and the Blade. And The Butcher, who also, his name is really Andy Williams, is also the guitar player for Every Time I Die. And unfortunately, very sad news, he passed away in the ring last week wrestling a match at an independent show. So later in the show, in the second hour, we're going to have three in a row from Every Time We Die to pay tribute to Andy the Butcher, one of the best tag teams ever. And tonight on the show, I got all kinds of stuff. I have brand new Marilyn Manson, brand new song from Beast in Black, and a new song from Striper, and so much more. And of course, I am taking your hard rock and heavy metal requests on the request line, 407-646-2915. So without any further ado, let the show begin.

WPRK 91.5, you're listening to the Heavy Metal Party Train. The Lipstick and Leather Express is rocking, and we're partying. And that was Poison with Cry Tough off of their debut album, Look What the Cat Dragged In, which came out way back in 1986. Before that, you heard the band Tora Tora with She's Good, She's Bad from the album Surprise Attack, which came out in 1989. And you heard the brand new song from a band called Shekra that was called Let the Show Begin, which is the song I began the show with. How cool is that? Let's get right back to the rock, shall we? This is a brand new song from Motley Crue, or I should say it's a brand new old song. They are re-releasing their very first album, and they went into the vaults. They did a deep dive into the vaults and found a song that no one has ever heard before that was recorded way back in 1981. So here is the brand new old Motley Crue song. It's called Nobody Knows What It's Like to Be Lonely.

WPRK 91.5, you're listening to the Heavy Metal Party Train, the Lipstick and Leather Express, baby. That was the band Kick Axe with Heavy Metal Shuffle. That was a request off of Facebook from 1984 off of their album Vices. Before that, you heard another request off of Facebook, Rick Springfield with the song Down from 2016. You also heard a request off the phone line. That was Venom with Too Loud for the Crowd. You also heard DRI with You Say I'm Scum from the album Thrash Zone. And you heard the brand new old Motley Crue song that was called Nobody Knows What It's Like to Be Lonely, a song from 1981 that they just pulled out of the vaults that no one has ever heard before. And they're releasing it with the re-release of their original very first album. And wow, how cool is that? Right now, it's time to do a segment that we do every week called The Metal Wars, where I take two brand new songs and I put them up against each other. And if you decide you like one better than the other, you can go to my Facebook page, Metal Train on WPRK, and vote for your favorite. And the winner will come back next week and go up against another new song. And we have a new Metal Wars champion that surprisingly beat the new Anthrax song last week by two votes. It's the new song from the band Confess. They have a new album out called Metal Morpheus, and the song is called Color Vision. The challenger this week is a band called Hell in the Club, and they have a new single out called Call Me at 666. So I'm going to play both songs, and if you like one more than the other, if you care at all, you can go to the Facebook page, Metal Train on WPRK. Vote for your favorite. The poll is already up at the top of the page. Let's get to it. Let's get to the Metal Wars, and here is our Metal Wars champion. It is Confess with Color Vision.

WPRK 91.5. That was our Metal Wars segment. You just heard the Metal Wars Challenger of the Night. That was Hell in the Club with their new song, Call Me at 666. Before that, you heard Confess with Color Vision, the Metal Wars Champion of the Week. Now, if there's one of those two that you like better than the other, you can go to the Facebook page, Metal Train on WPRK. Vote for your favorite. The poll is at the top of the page, and the winner will come back next week and go up against another brand new single. But right now, let's get right back to the rock. I got a bunch of requests lined up, and this is one of them. This is a request off the phone line going way back to 1987 off of the album Back for the Attack. This is Dokken with Night by Night.

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1: 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In the summer of 1993, the U.S. Supreme Court ruled that the hours between 10 p.m. and 6 a.m. be declared safe harbor, during which time it is legal to broadcast material that could be considered objectionable to certain listeners. As a progressive-minded station, WPRK supports the court's ruling. However, in the interest of fairness, WPRK warns that certain material played during safe harbor may be considered rude or objectionable to certain listeners. If you have any questions regarding the court's ruling, please feel free to contact us at WPRK at 407-646-2241.

WPRK 91.5, you're listening to the Heavy Metal Party Train, the Lipstick and Leather Express. Welcome aboard, and we're rocking out and partying on this beautiful Friday night slash early Saturday morning. What is it to you? Depending on your point of view and your lifestyle choices, it might be Friday night and you're still out partying, or maybe you're about to get up and go to work really, really early. Who knows? Hey, but if there's a song you want to hear, right here on the Metal Train, the request line is 407-646-2915. And we play everything on the Metal Train, from big hair power ballads to brutal death metal bands with impossible to read logos and everything in between. For example, coming up in just the next 15 minutes, I have requests for Exhumed and Night Ranger. So, I mean, that's like the spectrum of hard rock and heavy metal. I hope you like the variety, because this is college radio. We don't have a corporate playlist, and we can take requests and play whatever we want. Just like this song. It's the brand new single from Striper off of their new album, Here in Your Heart. This is the song, Here in Your Heart.

WPRK 901.5. You're listening to the Heavy Metal Party Train. That was Exhumed by request off of Facebook with Symphohoriophilia. I know I did not pronounce that right. Anyway, that's off of their latest album, Red Asphalt. Actually, yes. And before that, you heard Lamb of God off of their new album, Into Oblivion, with Sepsis. You also heard the brand new single from Night Ranger that was called Wasted Time. Night Ranger has a new Greatest Hits Best Of collection, and they included a brand new song, and that's what that was. And you heard the brand new single from Striper that was called Here in Your Heart off of their new album, Throne of Thorns. Sorry. Ooh. Sometimes I get confused easily because I'm a metalhead and I party and I stay up all night. And if you have a request, the request line is open 407-646-2915. Or if you hate talking to people on the phone, you can hit me up on Facebook. The Facebook page for this program is Metal Train on WPRK. In fact, the next four songs are all going to be requests because I got so many requests backed up. I figured I usually mix them in with like new songs or whatever. Now we're going to, the next four songs, all requests. It's the all request segment. And I'm starting it off with a request from my buddy Jason, who's on Facebook. And he was at Will's Pub tonight. And an artist called The Phantom AD played there. And I actually wanted to go, but I was at the movie theater. But he has a new album out called Revenge of the Phantom AD. And off of that album, by request, this is called Chainsaw Rock.

WPRK 91.5. You're listening to the Heavy Metal Party Train, the Lipstick and Leather Express, baby. The last four songs you heard were all requests off of Facebook. That was Aerosmith with Bitches Brew off of the 1982 album Rock in a Hard Place. That goes out to Steve. And the one before that goes out to Rich. That was Quiet Riot with Twilight Hotel off of the album Quiet Riot 3, which came out in 1986. And you also heard Boston by request for Rob with the Star Spangled Banner off of their Greatest Hits album, which came out in 1997. And you heard Phantom AD with Chainsaw Rock, a group that played right here in Orlando at Will's Pub tonight. And that was a request for Jason. So there you go. Four in a row, all requests off of... Oh, you also heard Exhumed with Symphorophilia. I hope I pronounced that right. And that one went out to Ryan. And right now it's time to do a segment that we do every week called the Hot Threesome of the Night, where we play three songs in a row by the same artist. And tonight,

song on the first album. The first album was called Last Night in Town. It came out in 2001. I'm going to play a song off of the album The Big Dirty, and I'm going to play a song off of their last album, which was called Radical, which came out in 2021. That was their last album. So Every Time I Die in the Hot Threesome of the Night, three songs in a row by the same artist. Let's get to it. And we're kicking it off with a song called Shallow Water Blackout.

WPRK 91.5, you're listening to The Metal Train, and that was our Hot Threesome of the Night segment where we do three songs in a row by the same artist. And tonight's artist was Every Time I Die, paying tribute to The Butcher, Andy Williams, the guitar player of the band, who passed away in the wrestling ring this earlier this week. Big AEW wrestling star and a part of the tag team The Butcher and The Blade and The Bunny. And the song you just heard was We Go Together off the album Radical. That was the last song off of the last album they released in 2021. Before that, you heard the song A Gentleman's Sport off of the album The Big Dirty from 2007. And you heard a song off of their debut album Last Night in Town. That song was called Shallow Water Breakout. That was for you, Andy. And let's get back to the rock before I start crying. Beast in Black have a brand new song out. It's called Fear the Beast. Check it out.

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4: 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From Max Steiner's pioneering score in King Kong to Howard Shore's massive musical concept for The Lord of the Rings, film has given us an endless flow of musical ideas. From Korngold to Bernstein, Rocha to Mancini, Copeland to Corleone, music from the movies, Sunday afternoons from 2 until 4, celebrates the extraordinary variety of film music and the legendary composers who gave us a world of melody, color, and excitement. Music from the movies, Sunday afternoons from 2 until 4.

0: In the summer of 1993, the Supreme Court ruled that the hours between 10 p.m. and 6 a.m. be declared safe harbor, during which time it is legal to broadcast material which may be considered objectionable to certain listeners. As a progressive-minded station, WPRK applauds the court's ruling. However, the opinions and views expressed in the music do not necessarily reflect the opinions of WPRK or Rollins College. In the interest of fairness, WPRK warns that some of the material aired between 10 p.m. and 6 a.m. may be considered rude or objectionable to certain listeners. If you have any questions regarding the court ruling or our safe harbor policy, feel free to contact us here at WPRK.
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WPRK 91.5. You're listening to the Heavy Metal Party Train. The Lipstick and Leather Express is on the track, and we're rocking out and partying. And the next two songs are brand new songs, brand new singles from legendary heavy metal bands that go back to the 80s. We're going to kick it off with the new song from Saxon. It's called Gods of Thunder. Not to be confused with the Kiss song. It's a different. And then I'm going to play right after that the brand new single from Crimson Glory, and that's called Chasing the Hydra. So let's get to it. This is the brand new Saxon song. It's called Gods of Thunder. Check it out.

WPRK 91.5, you're listening to the Heavy Metal Party Train from 1984. That was Lita Ford with Gotta Let Go off the album Dancing on the Edge. Before that, you heard Joe Joel Hoekstra's 13. I hope I pronounced that right, with a song called Hard to Say Goodbye off of his 2021 album, Running Games. You also heard the brand new single from Crimson Glory. That was called Chasing the Hydra. And you heard the brand new single from Saxon. That was called Gods of Thunder. And right now it's time to do some Critical Kiss, where I take you back into the deep dive of the world of Kiss. And we're going back to 1978. This is a nice power ballad. It's called Paul Stanley on lead vocals, and it's called Hold Me, Touch Me, Think of Me When We're Apart.

WPRK 91.5, you're listening to The Metal Train. That was our critical KISS segment where we take a deep dive into the world of KISS. You just heard Ace Frehley off of his solo album Spaceman, which came out in 2018, and that song was called Bronx Boy. Before that, you heard Not for the Innocent from 1983 off of the album Lick It Up. And Lick It Up was the very first album that KISS did without the makeup. And you, from 1978, off of the Paul Stanley solo album, you heard Hold Me, Touch Me, Think of Me When We're Apart. There's this week's critical KISS. Let's get right back to the rock. This is the brand new single from Marilyn Manson off of his album One Assassination Under God, Chapter 2. This is called Unalive.

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In the summer of 1993, the Supreme Court ruled that the hours between 10 p.m. and 6 a.m. be declared safe harbor, during which time it is legal to broadcast material which may be considered objectionable to certain listeners. As a progressive-minded station, WPRK applauds the court's ruling. However, the opinions and views expressed in the music do not necessarily reflect the opinions of WPRK or Rollins College. In the interest of fairness, WPRK warns that some of the material aired between 10 p.m. and 6 a.m. may be considered rude or objectionable to certain listeners. If you have any questions regarding the court ruling or our safe harbor policy, feel free to contact us here at WPRK.

WPRK 91.5, Winter Park, Florida, the best in basement radio and the voice of Rollins College. You're listening to the heavy metal party train, baby. The Lipstick and Leather Express, the best party on the radio. Hope you guys are digging the tunes and rocking out with me. And we're kicking into the last hour of the show, so this is your last chance to tell me what you want to hear. The request line is 407-646-2915. Or hit me up on Facebook. The Facebook page for this program is Metal Train on WPRK. And we're going to start this hour off with a request. A request off of Facebook. This is the Dillinger Escape Plan with Milk Lizard.

WPRK 91.5 Winter Park, Florida, the best in basement radio and the voice of Rollins College. You have been listening to the Heavy Metal Party Train, and that last song was Warrant from 1990 off of the Cherry Pie album, You're the Only Hell Your Mama Ever Raised. And this week is the 36th anniversary of the release of the album Cherry Pie by Warrant, which makes me feel really old because the 90s weren't 36 years ago. No, I can't wrap my head around that. Over the last hour, you also heard the following bands: Fire Action, Grace Bowers, Wild Street, Hookah, Bad Marriage, Vince Neil, Bullet Boys, Treat, Crazy Licks, Young Blood, Enough's Enough, The Dillinger Escape Plan, and Dangerous Toys, all in that last hour. Some great requests. Thanks, everybody, for listening. But unfortunately, that's it for another episode of The Metal Train on WPRK. If you want to get in touch with me, I have a Facebook page, and it's called Metal Train on WPRK. So you can send me a message through there. I post playlists, music videos, and music news and news about upcoming shows in the Orlando area. And my Facebook is Mental Rob with two B's at the end. If you want to follow me on Facebook, and I mean, not Facebook, Instagram. Please don't follow me on Facebook. Instagram, Mental Rob with two B's at the end. You also get in touch with me there and send me messages and tell me what you like, what you don't like. But unfortunately, that's it for another episode of The Metal Train. Keep rocking. Keep being kind to each other and be kind to animals. And yeah, just don't be a jerk, really. That's what I'm trying to say. And until next time, have a great weekend. And I'm going to leave you with one last song. For you metalheads out of the Tampa area, you know this band. From their album Power of the Night from 1985, this is a band that went on to become the Trans-Siberian Christmas Orchestra or whatever it is. But before that, they were a heavy metal band, and they were called Sabotage, and this song is Power of the Night.

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0: In the summer of 1993, the Supreme Court ruled that the hours between 10 p.m. and 6 a.m. be declared safe harbor, during which time it is legal to broadcast material which may be considered objectionable to certain listeners. As a progressive-minded station, WPRK applauds the court's ruling. However, the opinions and views expressed in the music do not necessarily reflect the opinions of WPRK or Rollins College. In the interest of fairness, WPRK warns that some of the material aired between 10 p.m. and 6 a.m. may be considered rude or objectionable to certain listeners. 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

0: Yeah. So I'm sitting in the studio. It's been a minute. It's March 13th. And your birthday's next month. So, you know I had to do something special for you. Yeah. Queen.
1: Grandma died, I was cutting up onions. I want

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1: That was out of sight. 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
1: Yeah, you are. Hey, hey, hey, hey, hey, hey. That's right. That's right. That is right. I am James Gray. This is Gray Matter. And you are tuned in, of course, to WPRK, Winter Park, Florida. 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As always, I encourage you to go to the website to check out all things WPRK. And while you are there, download the app so you can take us wherever. Wherever you go. Whoa. Dear listener, friend of mine, neo rockers everywhere, I have yet another fantastic edition of Gray Matter coming your way today. On side one of the show, aka the first hour, we have The Catch, Falco, Life Without Principle, and Pell Mell, among many others. And on side two, aka the second hour, brand new music. Such new music. From Ice Sculptures, who we've heard from once before. They have one, well, I will say this one, it probably came out within the last 2 months or so. They have a new one out. Very excited to bring that to you today. And then we also have new music from Silent Hedges, making their Gray Matter debut today. They have a new one out as well. Very, very excited to bring both of those to you. And like I said, that'll be coming up in on side two. And on side two as well, we also have Ski Patrol, Growlzone, and Kevin Coyne. Again, among many others. My friends, you are in the right place, doing the right thing. You're tuned in. No matter what you're doing, kind of in the background, perhaps I'm in the background, right? You're working, you're waking up, you're having your coffee, you're getting ready for your day, you're coming home from work, whatever it might be, right? You've got Gray Matter on, you're doing the right thing, you're tuned in, you're listening. But if you would like, as I say, a more robust Gray Matter experience, you can have it. What? It's true. Gray Matter _ radio on Instagram. You will find all things Gray Matter related, show related, and vinyl related there. I've been picking up a lot of very cool things, including some things that I have to bring you today, including that Life Without Principle track that I'm going to bring you a little bit later. I'm always grabbing new vinyl, doing my best to bring it to the show as well. So you can find all of that there on the Gray Matter Instagram page, Gray Matter _ radio on Instagram. And of course, you can shoot me a message there as well. Don't be afraid to reach out. I like to hear from you all. 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And there you will find the Gray Matter playlist as I update it live. And in just a moment, I will open up the chat window and you can get in on the chat. There are usually a few people hanging out in there, sometimes a handful, sometimes a little bit more. You can be one of them too, as I say. Fill that box with all of your lovely thoughts. Very cool people hanging out in there as well. You might make a new friend or find out about something cool, right? I found out about all sorts of cool stuff. Events, just things going on, all that kind of stuff. Again, spinatron.com, search for WPRK. You'll find the Gray Matter playlist, and in just a moment, I will open up the chat window. Of course, if none of that is flipping your skirt, floating your boat, but you still want to reach out, I have one more option for you. 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That's 407-646-2915. You will text from your phone. It will pop up on my screen. I will type a response, and before you know it, we have had an interaction, perhaps even a full-blown conversation. As always, I am very, very interested to hear what you all think of the stuff that I bring you, the tracks that I play And anything that you want to, that you really dig on, anything that you want to hear more of in the future, you want to find out more about, like, I always love to get feedback from you all. And I know it's not always possible, but anytime that you're like, oh, I gotta know more about this, or like, I wish he would talk more about this, or I wish he would play more of this, I'm always happy to take that feedback from you all. Once again, through the Gray Matter Instagram page, through the Spinatron chat, or through text. Now, with all of that said, my friends, let's get into the music now with this first one, this classic from China Crisis. I'm talking about Arizona Sky, and you are talking about Gray Matter right here on WPRK.

That's where NBC's Andrea Mitchell is standing by. Andrea? What has just happened? That is indeed Hall & Oates and not Andrea Mitchell. We have plugged into the sound system in the room. Let's go across the state to, I'm being told we're going to try Andrea Mitchell again. Andrea. Again, Hall & Oates. Let's go to Raleigh, North Carolina.

right. Good thing we're then, then. Heads are empty, but for white powder. Watching the mannequin fly.

What's up? What's going on, Big Money Grip? We just heard music from Ale Ale with a track of the same name from 1981. Before that, Luke Van Aker gave us Rain from 1984. Falco, one of the saints to whom we kneel here on Grey Matter, gave us Einzelhaft from 1981. Before that, The Catch gave us 25 Years from 1983. And we started off the set and the show, my friends, with a classic from China Crisis. That was Arizona Sky from 1986. Well, just in case you were wondering, just in case you didn't know, you're tuned into Grey Matter right here on WPRK. Thank you, as always, for tuning in today. You know we appreciate it. We're going to be switching gears a lot today, so don't expect everything that you just heard to kind of carry on throughout the show. We're going to be here and there like we usually are, but maybe taking some more abrupt shifts today, let's say. Don't forget that on Side 2, a.k.a. Hour 2, we do have that new music coming up for you as well. When I say we, I mean me. I have that new music coming up for you in the second hour from Ice Sculptures and Silent Hedges. Very excited to bring both of those to you today. Don't forget to stay tuned however you are tuning in, whether you're streaming, whether you're tuned in through the terrestrial signal, whatever it might be, right? I guess those are the only two options, but whatever it might be, just I want to make sure to let you know how much we appreciate that and how important it is to not just me, but to the station as well. So with all of that said, my friends, like I said, we're going to switch gears a little bit here. So let's switch those gears and hear this one from the Paolas. Where's the love? Where is the love, my friends? Where is this love? Where is this love from the Paolas? That's what I'm talking about right here on Grey Matter. Thanks for tuning in.

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and I'm there with my mother in Rhode Island, and she is going mad. She's having a nervous breakdown. She's tearing her hair out from the back of her head. And I'm trying to calm her down by reading to her from Alan Watts' book, Psychotherapy, East and West. Laboring under that romantic idea of R.D. Lang's, how every person who has a nervous breakdown is so lucky because they get to come out the other side of it with such great wisdom, provided they come out the other side. And I was trying to help my mother through to the other side, but she wasn't listening to Alan Watts. She was reading from The Science and Health by Mary Baker Eddy and from the Christian Science Monitor. And I remember that vividly, that warm July day, she in her pajamas curled up on the couch with the Christian Science Monitor between us, like a Japanese paper wall. And I am so annoyed, finally, that I can't get through to her, that I reach down and just flick the paper. And she pulls the paper down and looks me right in the eyes and says, "How shall I do it, dear? How shall I do it? Shall I do it in the garage with the car?"

Hey! Good questions we should always ask ourselves. I am James Gray. This is Gray Matter, and you are tuned in, of course, to WPRK, Winter Park, Florida. That's 91.5 on your FM dial. 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As always, I encourage you to go to the website, check out all things WPRK, and while you are there, why not download the app to your device so you can take us wherever you go. Dear listener, friend of mine, neo-rockers everywhere, we have had an absolutely fantastic first hour, including music right before the break from Zero and a track called Algum Visio from 1987. We heard The Reds with Not You from 1979. Pell Mell gave us Honeybee from 1983. We did hear the start of that track from Life Without Principle, right before the Pell Mell track, and I didn't like the way it was sounding. It was too muddy. It was a little too, it didn't sound great for the radio. So I faded out of that. Hopefully I'll be able to bring you a better version of that in the future. But instead, we heard the Pell Mell. And as it worked out, I didn't actually have time for the Life Without Principle track anyway. So it did work out today. I'll find a better version. I'll bring that to you in the future. We did hear one of the tracks that has become a Gray Matter staple over the years. That was Blue Peter and a track called Shell Shocked from 1980. A classic from Translator right before that with Everywhere That I'm Not from 1981, rather. And we started off that last set with a track from the Paolas, Where Is This Love from 1987. It's true. My friends, we are going to get into the second hour here, including new tracks, from independent artists, something I always like to bring you. I have a new track from a band that is making its Gray Matter debut. The band is Silent Hedges from Portland, Oregon. And then right after that, because I felt like these two worked so well together, I have a new track from Ice Sculptures, who we've heard here once before. And they have a new one out, and I figured they're from Pennsylvania. I figured I'd put them right back-to-back with the new one from Silent Hedges as well. They really work well together. But as I said, today we're going to be kind of, maybe more so than other weeks, we're going to be kind of all over the place. So we'll be jumping from here to there and everywhere here on Side 2. So I have those two new tracks to start off this hour. Just want to remind you that you can get in contact with the show, a.k.a. me, through the Gray Matter Instagram page, graymatter_radio on Instagram. You can check out all things Gray Matter there. Feel free to shoot me a message if you would like. I always like to hear from you all, especially if you're reaching out to be like, hey, I really like that thing that you played. I want to find out more about it. Or I want to hear more stuff like it. Part of how I come up with my playlist here is based on your feedback. So if there's something that you would like to hear more of, you want to find out more about things that sound more like something that you heard on the show, don't be afraid to reach out. Of course, while the show is live, you can go to spinatron.com. 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Search for WPRK. There you will find the Gray Matter playlist as I update it live. And the chat window is open right now. And then, of course, if those options don't appeal to you, you can text the show as well, 407-646-2915. That's 407-646-2915. And with all of that said, why don't we get into that new music now? We'll start off here with Silent Hedges making their Gray Matter debut, and they have a new one out called Crow's Call. We're going to follow that up with the new one from Ice Sculptures called Muse. You are listening to Gray Matter right here on WPRK, and thank you so much for doing so today. You know I love you.

0: hey, hey.
1: That's right, that's right, that's right. I am James Gray. This is Gray Matter. You are tuned in to WPRK right here in Winter Park, Florida. We just heard music from Ski Patrol. That was Agent Orange. Before that, The Sound gave us Judgment from 1981. Schmutz before that gave us Straight from the Heart. I think that came out in 87, not 2018, as my screen is reading here. And then we had two new tracks. One from a band we've heard once before here on the show. That was Ice Sculptures doing a kind of an updated version of a single that they originally put out in 2024. They're doing a 2026 updated version of a track called Muse. And like I said, that just came out just a month or two ago, I think. And then we also had brand new music from a band called Silent Hedges. Glad to have them on the show, making their Gray Matter debut. That was Silent Hedges with a track called Crow's Call. Just came out, and you can find both of those, Ice Sculptures and Silent Hedges, any place where you can find independent artists doing their thing, sharing their stuff. You can find it on streaming, all of that kind of stuff. Perhaps a website for bands. It's also a camp for bands, that kind of website. You can find all of those. You can find those artists there, those tracks there. And as always, I encourage you to, if nothing else, to reach out and just let them know that you enjoy what they're doing. If you like what you heard, reach out to them. They are all perfectly accessible. That's how I reach out to a lot of these bands. It's just through social media, through Bandcamp, whatever it might be. And just reach out to them and let them know that, hey, I like what you're doing. I'm interested in your the work that you're doing. And I intend to share it on my show. Just wanted to give you a heads up. And you can do that as well. If you're a listener, you're somebody who's always kind of investigating new music, trying to look for new stuff, and you find something that you like, and it's by an independent artist, like, reach out. Like, that encouragement means a lot. And as always, I encourage you to offer that encouragement to them. So with all of that said, my friends, we have about half an hour left in today's show. I hope you have enjoyed what you've heard so far, and I've got a lot more to get into. Don't forget that you can go to spinatron.com. You can search for WPRK, and there you'll find a link. It says calendar. Not surprisingly, it takes you to the show calendar. You can go to the calendar there. 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Of course, I was not here last week, so there won't be a recording there, but you will be able to listen to this recording almost as soon as the show is over. And that's always a cool thing to do because you can catch up on things that maybe you missed. Hey, maybe you're not an early riser on a Saturday. I get it. You missed the first hour. I get it. Or maybe you missed the show altogether. You can always go back and revisit it. But also, if you have kindness in your heart, or maybe you just really like the show and you want to share it with your friends, you can do that as well. Once again, spinatron.com, search for WPRK, click on the calendar link, and from there you are, as they say, off to the races. So let's get into this final set of music today. We're going to start here with one from Growlzone called Film 2, and you are listening to Gray Matter 1 right here on WPRK.

Well, you know what that music means. Our time together today has come to an end. We just heard music from Spliff, a track called Duet Complets. Kevin Coyne before that gave us Tell the Truth. Perfect Zebras gave us Shallow. Techniques Berlin gave us Erotica. Circuit 7 with Russian Roulette before that. Romantichny Boye gave us Bez Tebe. And we started off that last set with a track from Growlzone called Film 2. My friends, I have been James Gray. This has been Gray Matter. Thank you so much for tuning in today, right here, to WPRK. You know that I and we appreciate it. Until next week, dear listener, friend of mine, neo-rockers everywhere, please do keep it intercool. Talk to you later. Bye.

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Sunday afternoons, 12 noon until 2. 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

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This is the iRevive show, bringing you the music, bringing you the vibe every Saturday from 11 a.m. to 1 p.m. Giving you music for the heart, mind, and soul. 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

Yes, Massive Crew, how you guys are doing? Facebook, Instagram, yes, I. Everybody who hearing me through the radio and who's streaming. Yes, I, this is DJ Sham holding down for you. Yes, Massive Crew. Let me pick up the 340 Restaurant, North Lane, and Pioneers, Mark Bond, Grail University, and Dean Jokes, but right after Samaran and Aloma. Yesterday, want some nice food to Trini. Yes, I. Sherry Trini flavors of 1600 West 436. Yeah, man. And if you're looking for any interior luxury furniture home center, contact Madison at 407-489-2158. That's 407-489-2158. Are they looking for any window tint or any, you know, them lights underneath your car and tongue? Check out Joe at Tint Wall. Yeah, man, they do some nice jobs. So I have to shout out Joe at Tint Wall. Yes, in Longwood. And they get one in Melbourne. And they get one in Orlando. Yes, I. So you could check them out, you know what I mean, Massive Van Crew. Yeah, man, let me pick up Ross Trent, you know what I mean, part of the Fong on the Wall of Reggae show. Yes, I just called and he said, boy, I'm proud of you for doing a good job and holding it down. He said, I had it on to the right person, you know what I mean. I said, Ross Trent, you know, next year I'm going to make it 20 years on the stage. And he said, yeah, man, you know what I mean, you was the right one that I handed it to. So, you know, we have to give thanks and blessing to Ross Trent, you know what I mean, who gave me his, who handed it down to me, from him to Brother Happy, Conquering One, to me. You know what I mean? Couple other people who hold the show too. You know what I mean? But I've been running it for, we're going to 20 years, Massive Van Crew. Yes, I, yes, I. Big, big, big, big show. October 3rd. Yes, I. Red Eyes Festival. Yes, I. At 2 to 10 o'clock. Yes, I. Bunch of artists going to be there. The address is 6310 Millstream Drive, Groveland, Florida. That's 6310 Millstream Drive, Groveland, Florida. They say we got cash show. They gonna get domino tournament going on. Yes, I. Body painting, live music. Yes, I. Righteous Roots, Army Kush, I Heritage, Big Map. Yes, sir, the Prophet of Shamrex, Miscellaneous, going to be just added there and many more. Ticket Bright to go and get your ticket, Bright, ticket event to go and get your ticket. And if you see any flies around, you just scan a little code right there, Master Ramku. I know you could go and get a ticket, you know what I mean? And I'll be giving away some ticket here and a show too. And we got some artists, and you know, we got try and get DJ Red Eyes to come and call, you know, come through and, you know what I mean, talk about more, because he's been doing this for a couple years now. You know what I mean? From he from a DJ, you know, to a vendor. Now he doing this now festival and stuff, you know what I mean? So, you know what I mean? You can see how he move on, how tree roots, from the roots into the feuds. You know what I mean? Yes, I Red Eyes Tribe 420 present Red Eye Music Fest. October the 3rd, Massive Van Crew. You don't want to miss it. You can see the flyers all over social media. It's a scan that barcode, you know what I mean? I get your ticket, you know what I mean? Going to be big, big, big, big thing, you know? If you have a nice car and you want to bring it out, be a part of the car show. Everybody who loves Domino, Domino tournament going on, you know what I mean? If you have a bike, you bring out your bike, you know what I mean? Yo, let me make this setting, you know what I mean? And make it be a successful thing for Red Eyes, you know what I mean? Because when people doing big things, we have to shout out them, man. Let them know, you know what I mean, they're doing a good job, you know what I mean. The man really on the grind. He really on the grind, so I have to shout him out. Red Eye, big up yourself, man. Keep doing. Yes, I. Thank you for guys who tune in on Instagram and Facebook, you know what I mean, and who listen to 91.5 and who's streaming. We give thanks. And on the second hour, we always do our talking and stuff like that. But remember, 2026, let go, let God be the glory, because your reward's on the way. No matter what you go through, people up, down, hey, don't pray to God, ask God to take you out of a situation, and when he make things happen, you still want to hold on to something. You know, do not be like Lot wife, you know, want to hold on to the past. Remember, father said, look, don't just go straight, don't look back. You know what I mean? And she like, want us take one more look at Sodom and Gomorrah, because, you know, and what happened to her? You know what I mean? So when he take you out of a situation, he say, yo, if I take you out of this, don't go back in the situation, because it's going to be 7 times 7. So every time you take you out of the situation, you go back, it'll be 7 times more of that. And if you take you out again, it'll be 7. So what you know? He said he's going to leave you in the mess. Like the children of Israel don't walk around the desert for 40 years.
You know, me until you get the right, come set on the right man and open that third eye. Say, you know what? I've been doing this wrong this place and I'm not achieving. Now, let me point to the Lord. Let me give it to the Lord hands. Give him all the praises and wait for my reward. Because wherever you do good or bad, you're going to get a reward. I'm going to tell you no lie. You're going to get a reward. Wherever you do good or bad, you're going to get a reward. You know what I mean? Sometimes people might get early. Sometimes people get in the middle. Sometimes people get in the end. And I mean, what happened in the past, you know what I mean, in this present time, let me do better. Let me change it. Let me do unto others do unto you. You know, we have to love each other. And if we say we're going to love brothers and sisters, and you know what I mean, we have to help each other. If I'm passing down, a word of encouragement lift that passing up. You know what I mean? And just keep on going. You know what I mean? Because you planting a seed now. You know what I mean? And you have to watch a seed grow. And you can't just drop a seed on us. You know what I mean? And just leave it. You know what I mean? And don't take care and nurture it. You know what I mean? Plan. If you want a good life, if you want a better life, start it now. Treat people how you want to get treated. Because that's don't worry what people do or say to you, you know. They're planting a seed. But your seed is to do good. If you listen to it, if you listen to the heartbeat, the Naya Bingi beat. I was saying do good. Do good. That's a song that we all have good in us, but we choose to do what we want to do. But remember, we all gonna be a price for it, you know. If not now, it's later on. So let me just show people love. Don't worry what's going on in the world and all the same, because ain't no man greater than the Most High, you know. He have everything in his hand, you know. But we as a human being, we are a vessel. We that who walk with a vessel inside of us. We have to keep on treading the righteous way. You know what I mean? And be and love one another. You know what I mean? And that's have a conscious state of mind. You know what I mean? If you say hey to your neighbors, hey, you know, afternoon, morning, night, wherever, you know what I mean? You walk, hey, how you doing? If a person only respond to you, don't worry because you plant a seed. Because you don't know what that person going through. That person might go into a mental state, that person going through physical, you know what I mean, emotional. People go through all kind of different. People go through all kind of different thing, you know what I mean. But we have to just stand firm and say, you know what, that person might go through a bad thing. Don't like, oh, people rude. If you open to a door for a person and the person ain't say nothing, leave it alone. You know what I mean. You sometimes people never have treating good. Never had a thing. You might treat a person, but they never treat them good or talk to them the way maybe how you talk to them. So they like, you know. Hold up, like, because that never happened to them. Nobody never did that. So that's a do unto others who do unto you, people, massive and crew. Yes, look out for me single dropping in October. I ain't got a date yet, but sometime in October we're going to drop a new single called Love in the Community. You know, promoted by Javos and the Strong My Rhythm. You know what I mean? And record out the iChanti recording studio. And engineer was 1011 studio came and do the engineer for us. He was the engineer behind that. You know what I mean? And produced by and mastered by Ashantia Recording Studio, iTrinity Train Empire Record Label. Look out for that single. I keep it form when it's gonna really drop so it could be on all major platform. Yes, he said he's gonna get ready to do a listening party. You know what I mean? So all are gonna be coming up soon, very shortly, sometime in October. After the Red Eyes Festival, you'll hear more about the new single from the Prophet Ishamed, Love in the Community. Yes, I. So we are make that a successful single. Make sure when it come out, go and subscribe for it, download it. Positive vibe, uplifting, tell people, you know, you have to live a life in the community, you know what I mean? So we'll play some more music, Massive Van Crew. Don't forget, we're talking about Red Eyes. And don't forget, September the 25th, the Prophet Shamrock's going to be on Hype radio station. You won't see it coming out soon. You know what I mean? It's going to be on YouTube. You'll see the YouTube channel and everything. So just look out for Daddy and on the Prophet Shamrock and Hype radio station. And it's going to be a live interview on YouTube. So look out for Daddy. Most stuff will be coming up for the Prophet Shamrock's Massive Van Crew. Yo. Keep it locked, keep it focused. Yes, I. Running a DJ, where you going?

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0: So if you have a fancy car, bike, you know what I mean, bring it up for the car show. If you know how to play domino, yes, I come out to the domino tournament. Fool will be there. Good vibe.
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And don't forget September 25th at 8 o'clock on YouTube. 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

0: Happy New Year to Ethiopia. I think Ethiopia is a different time frame to America. So it's 2019 in Ethiopia right now, Masters and Crew. 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
0: Big celebration going on right now in Ethiopia.
1: Come and sing this strange song.
0: And happy birthday, everybody who make all the Vogos and everybody who make Leos in September. Happy all strength to all you guys out there. I got a lot of family make board. I got auntie, I got sister, I got niece, I got great niece, I got nephew, real man, I got cousin. Happy birthday to everybody who make board in September. Vogos and Leos, happy all strength to you guys.

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1: Yes, time to make up arts deliver the area. This man will be down there at music, at the music fest, Red Eye Music Fest. Yeah, the Prophet Tishan Mary. 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

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Yo, check that show out, people. Massive and crew, I won't tell you a lie. Cash show, domino table going on. Yo, come up, man, check the vibe of music I'll be playing.

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1: Righteousness, they get on them feet. In a Babylon, Rasta man, go bow. 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
0: 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And don't forget, look out for the new single for the Prophet Shamrex, Love in the Community. 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

0: So I have to push them now, I have to push it in.
1: Yeah, you know, goodness must conquer all evilness. 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

0: The message is a survivor, so any survivor out there, this one for you.
1: I guess I've been around for the longest. I'm a doing music with the strongest mind. Waiting on my break for the longest.
0: Yes, make up everyone who tuned in again for Facebook, Instagram. Me see you guys loading up. Thank you for tuning in.

Yes, I'm Massimo Ku. That's my time. I see you guys next Saturday, same time, same place. And Instagram, Facebook from 10 to 11. 10 to 11. Yes, I. Thank you for everybody who tuning in. I see you guys. Happy birthday, everybody who make birthday September. All the Virgos and Leos. And give thanks and praises. Hey, don't forget Music Reda Music Fest, October 3rd, 2 to 10. Yes, I. 6310 Millstream Drive, Groveland, Florida. Big up DJ Red. I'm big up Red Eyes all the time. And stay tuned for DJ Verse Massive and Crew. Yeah, man. That's my time, and I'm out.

0: This program is coming to you via Relay 2 satellite, a spacecraft orbiting the Earth at a speed of over 17,000 miles per hour. The musical selections you're about to hear were first tape recorded and fed into a transmitter where they were beamed to Relay 2 spacecraft. As you listen to the musical selections, note the clarity and excellent stereophonic separation between the left and right channels, even after traversing 12,000 miles of space.
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Voice of the men call, Brother Anthony B. And that one call, Jah, you give her nice strength, you know, Rastafari vibration. Yes, you give her strength to rise up this morning. I'm getting myself together. Yes, all this little noise and thing, you know. Yes, I have. I want to say give thanks to Brother Tushamba, starting off the morning nice and lovely. As the man say, yes, the Father give her nice strength to rise up this morning and do his work, because guess what? Man was born to give praises to the Almighty God in a Rastafari vibration. So we give thanks those to tune in this morning on WPRK 91.5 FM, Rollins College, the best in basement radio. This is the iRevive Show. This is DJ Verse. You go a little something like this. Keep it locked right here. 91.5 FM. It goes so.

0: Voice of the men car, Sizzla Kalanji. The men say yes, he's all infirm, you know, no matter, no for them no want to see him survive, you know, but him all infirm, you know, Rastafari vibration. 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

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After tuning in at the morning.

In the last days, perilous time shall come. Man shall celebrate wickedness than righteousness. Yeah?

Vice of the Men Call, King Zappa, Rastafari Vibration. The time right now is 11:47, you know. We do give thanks to each and everyone that tune in to WPRK 91.5 FM, Rollins College, the best in basement radio. Let me tune it down a little bit. I have a bridging that I've made a transition over the past couple of days, you know. I want to say much love and respect to whoever know him. His name was Brother Dan, you know. We used to call him the record man. We used to be go back a good little while, you know. So he always loved the Congo. So I'm gonna play this Congo for you this morning, Brother Dan, you know. And this one called One Day Chasing. That's the name of it, yeah. The Congo. One day's chasing days. Rastafari Vibration. We do give thanks, you know. Give thanks again, you know, to everyone that's tuning in. And much love to you, Brother Dan, you know. And may God bless your soul, you know. May your soul continue to live on, you know, throughout this universe, you know, Rastafari Vibration. This one is from Javerse, and this is the Congo, Rastafari Vibration. Keep it locked right here, 91.5 FM, Rollins College. I have another hour, and I would say a couple, a hour, and like around 10 minutes leave inside this studio. So, you know, if you're just tuning in, I say give thanks for tuning in. Rastafari Vibration. This one is for you, Brother Dan, the Congo.

And that is the Congo. I'm going to play another one for Brother Dan, you know, that one called Chasing Days, you know, Rastafari Vibration. I'm going to play this next one called Five Youth Mans, you know. So respect goes out to you, Brother Dan, you know. Hope you are still listening, you know, because you always tell me that you are listening, you know. And sad to know that you transition, you know. But, you know, just the way life is, you know, we have no control over that, you know. So this one goes out to you again, Brother Dan, the Congos.

Five Youth Man by the Congos. As I say, that goes out to Brothers Dan. Rest in peace, but rest in power, brother. Rastafari Vibration. This is the iRevive. This is DJ Verz. Keep it locked right here. We almost on. We're going to play one more before we go to the top of the hour. This is the Wise Queens. Right here on WPRK 91.5 FM. Rollins College, the best investment radio.

0: Yeah, I like to get my anger out. And you know what? Everyone has their own opinion on everybody.
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2: Yes, and this is DJ Verse. I'm back. Yeah, I'm having another hour inside the studio. I want to say big respect goes out to Brother Archai. Remember to check him out every Sunday morning from 10 to 12 right here on the beautiful Rollins College. 91.5 FM Rollins. 91.5 FM Rollins College. Yes, I am right here in Winter Park. Also, you can check out Roots Uprising alongside Brother Archai every Sunday from 12 to 2 right here with Roots Uprising. But and also, you can check out the man himself called Prophet Tshamba. Every day, every week, him here as 9 to 11, right here, and WPRK, Royal of Reggae, Rastafari Vibrates. And as I said, there's so many DJs down here. We do give thanks for the call and give thanks for the listeners, Rastafari Vibrates. I'm gonna start off the next hours just like this with the man himself called Jacquier. This one called Marijuana, right here, and WPRK 91.5 FM Rollins College. Have a lot of music to cover on this next hour, isn't it? So don't go anywhere. Rastafari Vibration. You go a little something like this. Keep the fire burning.

Rise of the Mental, Jackie alongside Junior Kelly, Rastafari, and that one called Marijuana. Mr. Dong Press Amanda, this is the Vice of the Men called Peter Tasha. Yes, I am.

The rock, you know, but there's no hiding place in the voice of the man called Peter Tosh and the Rastafari Vibration. As I say, I got a lot of music to cover for the next 45 minutes. This is the voice of the man called Sanchez. You go a little something like this.

and that's going to take in place at 6310 Miller Street Drive. That's Groveland, Florida. You know, whole heap of things, live band. You have live band. You have a lot of people will be performing. They have so many things going on the events, you know. It's a Roots Live Stage, you know. You have the iHeritage Band going to be hitting the Roots Live Stage. And so much more. Vibes I'm firm. The man say it's going to be a lovely show. You don't want to miss it. Also, the man himself going to be performing there. Prophet Tshamba going to be performing there. Yes, you don't want to miss it, you know. Live music, you know. Good vibe, you know. Rastafari vibration. This next one, this is the voice of the man called Javeris, and this one called Praise Jah, right here on WPRK.

0: Yes, I am.
1: That's the voice of the man called Javeris. And as I say, remember, Javeris coming out, dropping a single, coming out on the Intensify Rhythm, and that's September the 28th, you know, dropping, you know. So you're going to be the first to hear it, you know, right here on WPRK 91.5 FM Rollins College, you know. Yes, I am. I'm not even going to give you the name of it, and I just want you to check in. The 20, is, as I say, it releasing on the 28th of this month. So look out for Javeris. Have a new single coming out on the Intensify Rhythm, Rastafari Vibration. This one called Il Selassie. Vice to the man called Richie Spice. I got another good 25 minutes left inside the studio.

The man says sometimes, you know, it's not everyone you can trust, you know, because what them said, trust we get the earth, you know, Rastafari vibration, loot and fire. You go, so this is DJ Verse.

I don't know what's going on, but guess what? You know, I gotta switch that. I don't love how it sound. Something goes on, goes on, you know, Rastafari vibration. Let me bring back that one up from the top again. I plug in some charge in my computer, and this noise just come up. I'm telling you, it's crazy. It's annoying. Anyway, Janelle Millers to the world. Yeah.

Yes, I am. Janelle says she's old and strong, and you know? I hope you are old and strong too. You know, giving thanks for the day. Rastafari vibration, as I say, remember. I can't assess it enough, you know. As I say, remember the Red Eye Festival coming up. Yes, when we say October the 3rd over there in Groveland, you know. You don't want to miss it, you know. Rastafari vibration. Nothing but, what they say, good vibes. Some good music, some good cultural events, you know. As I say, October the 3rd, 2026 at 6310 Mill Street Drive. And that's over there in Groveland. Rastafari vibration. This one, Carl, how are you having at your head top? Some people, we have to ask a question to, you know, yo, how are you, hey,

0: what's going on in the head top, you know? I hope it's some good, nice thing going on in the head top, you know, Rastafari vibration. Number to the studio, 407-646-2915, you know. Remember the Red Eye Festival over there in Groveland. You don't want to miss it, you know. This is Kojo Roba and this one call. Them say peace, but our is the next thing that go on. I want to them.
1: U-N-I-T-Y. If we can do it, why do we have to try? This world is a free for Anna. Ah,

0: to 11 right here on Roll of Reggae. And also remember that we have the Red Eye Festival over there in Groveland, you know. Yeah, man, so we almost out of here, 10 minutes, and I have the Bridging Brother Akai on the line. Greetings, Brother Akai. Well, go on.
1: Man, I always like to say forward ever, backwards never.
0: Never. Yeah. We're not going go backward.
1: Positiveness is what's got the bliss.
0: I'm telling you, it's glad to see the eye
1: come. I got a lot of cliches today because it's a beautiful.

0: beautiful day.
1: True. I glad you are far and you know.
0: I just say I got to love WPRK 24 hours a day. Yes, I.
1: True. Yeah, man. So we have a bridging that's pass on and a transition, and we
0: he was a part of our show for 10 years there, old Dan the recorder man.
1: Yeah.
0: And when someone you really enjoyed spending time with, it makes you want to stop for a second and look around. Who is it that I would really be sad if they weren't here tomorrow? So if you can have a few people like that in your life, then give them a hug or give them a call or tell them that you're thinking about them. Yeah, man, you know, we go through life, and Dan was our partner there, but we didn't realize his illness had gotten so bad that he kept calling in the radio station. He came down here, you know, a couple months ago and stuff like that, and now he's observing us from above starting last Wednesday morning. Yeah. That seems to put a lot of soul into our whole here.
1: True. It's depend on more like a spiritual view. You know, this at this day, you know.
0: Like people say, when someone's gone or you lose a pet or something, they take a part of your heart. Well, that part doesn't match how much they gave to you.
1: True.
0: You know, you heard that 2 steps forward, 1 step back. Where Dan was a 100 steps forward and no step back. Yeah.
1: True. It was a very nice bridging that, you know, just love the music and love, you know, everything about it, you know, embrace it, you know, especially the, but I said the roots music, you know, the roots part of the music,
0: Not so much what they call culture, but he loved the dub.
1: Yeah, the dubs. Yeah, he loved the dubs, you know. And
0: we had a strong thing going here for quite a while, and we ain't going to stop now.
1: True. And you can always tune in to Brother Archive tomorrow. What is it, 10 to 1?
0: Yeah, 10 till noon. I'm enjoying 9 till 1. Here, I always tell everybody on my show, Javerse is a morning man and an afternoon man. Coming in at 11 and leaving at 2, at 1. That's you can't say, oh, I'm a morning person. I didn't get up or something, huh?
1: True. I love to get up in the morning, you know, because, you know, it's what I call it. It's just, you know, it's just a fresh start, you know. You get a fresh start, a new day. So, you know, I love when I rise up and just, you know, about, you know, doing things and, you know.
0: Before I leave the bed, I'm giving thanks.
1: Rastafari vibration.
0: Blessings to the memories that I've got. And I'm going to start a new day and make the best memories today. People everywhere I go, they say, sometimes, oh, how are you? Or, hi there. I don't know. That's the main thing. It's a cliche, I guess. How are you doing and stuff like that? And I like to tell them, well, every day gets better and better. So you know what that makes today, don't you?
1: The best of it.
0: You got that right. Yeah.
1: Today is the best day, man. That's the fire.
0: I'm like a river flowing forward. And I'm not banging off the sidewalls. Yeah, man.
1: Flowing down the stream, you know?
0: When I was younger, I was going fast and stuff like that and everything that I did, but I slowed down now because I realize a slow river runs deep.
1: That is true. Yeah, it's a silent river. Silent river run deep.
0: Yes, sir.
1: It is silent. Watch out for the river there, you know. Yes, I am.
0: I was a spring hopper, man. And it kind of surprises me. You know, I've lived in Florida for most of my life, and it's weird that you got to make an appointment to go to the springs now. What the heck? Who would have thought that could have ever happened, huh?
1: It's crazy, yo. They just confiscate everything and just, you know, you got to, you know, pay to go there and, you know, in nature, to look at nature. And it's crazy.
0: That's why, I like to say to all the folks that have arrived since I did, I hope you love Florida as much as I have. Yes, sir.
1: True. Florida is beautiful. And we love the listeners. We love everyone that tune into the show every Saturday. Much love and much respect. You know, sometimes you want to play more music than you would like to, but, you know, you can only play so much music for the hours, and, you know, either you play it shorter.
0: That's why I come in on Sunday morning for you.
1: Yeah.
0: I've been for 25 years, I was doing 8 to 10. Now I'm 10 till noon, followed by the wonderful Sister Makeda. And her show is called Roots Uprising. You sound familiar?
1: Roots Uprising.
0: That was one of Bob Marley's albums.
1: Roots Uprising.
0: Yeah. And, oh, man, I wonder if I can share some quick information. I did a thing here, what they call.
1: We have another DJ coming in the studio. I'm going to make this one be my last song. This is... I should have played one of mine, but as I say too, look out for Javerse. I have a single coming out September the 28th. I have two singles coming out, September the 28th and November the 29th. I have two singles coming out, so look out for those, you know. Rastafari Vibration. And I catch you next week, same time, same place, right here on WPRK. It's Brother Archai alongside Javeris. And I'm going to make this one take you out because someone's taking over. So listen to this one here. And this one going to take you out. Rastafari Vibration. Until next time, one love, one God, one aim, one destiny. Remember, you're a blessing to this world. That's why you are here.
0: Say blessings continuously.
1: Yes, I am. Until next time, we're out of here.
0: Respect to Lisa and all our longtime listeners. I always used to say respect to Dan, but I say, Dan, we pray for you to have blissness in heaven.
1: I know he's still listening. I know he's still listening. Brother Dan, Rastafari, this one is for you.
0: And if you wanted to, check JVVH 1953 on Spinatron and Spotify and Instagram, because I'm going to take some of the tapes that Dan recorded, and I'm going to put them on there so everybody can listen to what it was like years ago.
1: Bless up. Yeah. We out of here.

0: Rental cars are not cool.
1: It's cool when you can pick the exact car you want, exactly where you want, for exactly what you need. No one needs this. Turo, rent a car, not a rental car.
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It's Squish with the Stretch and Squish Hour for a new genre. This week we have ambient pop. So we'll start with some more known artists, and then as we'll go throughout the hour, we will get into some lesser known artists. So we'll start right now with Maxims 1 by Julia Holter.

That was Lazy Calm by Cocteau Twins, which is a band that needs no introduction. But right after this, we'll be moving to New Star in the Sky by Air, which is a more down-tempo band, but they lean into a very ambient, dreamy sound. So this is New Star in the Sky by Air.

nothing left. Something left.

that was captured by Steve Jansen. So we are in the lesser-known bands in this part of the show. So moving into the next song, we have a cover of a more well-known song. This is an instrumental song.

That was Desert by Auburn Lull. And that'll be our second to last song as we conclude the hour. This has been 91.5 FM WPRK, the best in basement radio. I hope you've enjoyed the ambient pop that I've played. And to wrap things up, we have a nice song called Inquieto by Jaime Sintiera.

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17: 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Thank you for tuning in to WPRK 91.5. My name's Aiden. This is Sounds of the Scene. And we are back on this Saturday afternoon. It's nice weather here today. In the previous week, I was playing a number of tracks that were a part of the college fight song history of U.S. colleges over the last, it turned out, over 100 years. It was a good number of fight songs that a lot of large colleges have put together for their sports teams, and it was a fun list of tracks. This week, I wanted to bring the scene of Auckland and Wellington. Auckland and Wellington, New Zealand. But unfortunately, I wasn't quite finding all the music I was hoping to, so I'm going to continue working on that, and that'll be probably the plan for next week. As for this week, going to be going into some of the U.S.'s southeast and southwest, for the most part, surf rock of the last 20 years. It's been a pretty fascinating scene, and the way it's mixed with indie rock as well. Doing some research, I found I already had found some bands before and played them on the air, so some of these may be new ones, some of them may be repeats, but it's good number of tracks. Going to be starting off with one that is not necessarily surf rock song. This is just the Silver Sun Pickups, Lazy Eye, and then we'll get into some of the surf rock of the Southeast U.S. over the last 20 years.

All right, that was Lazy Eye by Silver Sun Pickups. And now we'll be getting started with the part of the playlist that is some surf rock of the U.S. over the past 20 years, except I think I lied the first time. This is going to be starting off with Southern Culture on the Skids. This is Soul City by Southern Culture on the Skids. They've actually been around since at least the 90s, but I'm thinking most of these tracks are a bit recent, but I had to leave these ones on, or had to leave this band on, so take a listen.

Okay, I had to cut that one for some lyrics I did not catch that are not approved for the radio. So we're going to be moving on to Out of Limits. This is a older song by a band that is Los Straitjackets. So this is a new cover of an older song.

All right, this next group is from Charlotte, North Carolina. This is the Aqualads. Got together in 1997 and made surf rock instrumentals from the 60s.

All right, that was, I believe it's Dai Kaiju, and that was Attack of the Crab Woman. You'll definitely find with Surf Rock, there's always some out of the world names, out of this world names, at least. I know of a few more probably coming up on the list, but yeah, Attack of the Crab Woman, that's pretty fun. The next one we've got is a band from actually West Palm Beach, right here in Florida. This is Surfer Blood and their song Floating Vibes.

Alrighty, so you just heard a collection of songs that were from artists, surf rock and surf indie rock artists, mainly of the Southeast U.S. We're going to be turning over to the recent South. We're going to be turning over to the recent surf rock music of the West Coast in just a second. But first, going to be going back to one of my favorite songs. This is Baja by the Astronauts.

Alrighty, that was Ship of Ghouls by Lords of Surf. Definitely had a eerie vibe to it. You may know that some surf rock, it has a little bit of overlap with Halloween-themed music, and that's definitely a lot of fun there. I'd usually try to do a show around Halloween that is entirely surf and Halloween themed, so I'm going to do that in a little over a month, and I think Halloween is following, it's falling on a Saturday this year, so I guess that lines up. Next up, we've got a surf rock band. This is a band out of San Diego. Hoping to play at least two of their tracks today. This is Sunroom, and the song you're going to hear is Sol del Sur.

Alrighty, that was La Luz, and that song was Call Me in the Day. That band is out of Seattle, Washington. Yeah. If you like any of the songs you've heard today, feel free to check them out on Spinitron, spinitron.com/spin. And you can find my show, Sounds of the Scene, on the WPRK page. Up next, we've got a song by a band I believe is called Waves, and this is Nine is God. Nine is God.

Alrighty, that last track was Escape from Robot Island by Aloha Screwdriver. Escape from Robot Island. Wow. Alright, so that is... We got one more track for the great lineup of surf rock songs. I think I liked pretty much all of these from the U.S. over the last 10, 20 years. And then going to be wrapping up with a song I wanted to play by Phil Collins. The music video involves him basically going around a lot of places in the world. I thought it was a really cool music video when I saw it. Can you guess it is the question, I guess. So we'll be playing one more song by Sunroom, and this is called Fun.

Alrighty, guys, that was Sunroom's song Fun, and that'll wrap up the surf rock theme of the day. And yeah, got one more song, about 6 minutes long. This is Phil Collins. Did you guess it? This is Take Me Home. And yeah, that'll just about wrap up the show for today. Feel free to stick around on WPRK. We've got some great shows coming up, including up next The Alternative Route. And many more. And I'll be back next week for more on Sounds of the Scene. We'll be going to check out the Auckland and Wellington, New Zealand rock scene, and some other ones. So until then, take care. This is Take Me Home by Phil Collins.

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3: You're kidding, right?
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3: How are we supposed to be the bad boys of electro-synth pop if you're out there being responsible? 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

0: Roof. Yeah, this is, I love this dude. I found him this week doing my state, Rachel.
1: Yes.
0: He is awesome, and this is the only thing we're going to play from him. It's him pouring milk on himself because he's a white rapper.
1: Hey, I mean, I was digging that. You know, the lyrics, like, sometimes you just don't want to go out.
0: I have been following this dude, and I didn't know he was from the state I was doing this week. And I was like, oh, yes. That. Now I have an entire excuse. And he is doing well enough to make songs with Redman from Wu-Tang Clan. So I'm excited to get into the states this week. Remind me again what cool state you have that we're doing.
1: Yeah, before I do that, Aaron, I'm going to remind everybody real quick what the show is.
0: Oh, so snap.
1: The show is the alternative route with Salty and Rachel.
0: Oh, snap.
1: Or Rachel and Salty. Where each week we go and profile a different state, the different musicians, bands, artists from that particular state. I think we've hit almost half the states now.
0: Almost, yeah. I think we're going to have to do some jumping around to like other countries or
1: eventually.
0: Something pretty soon. Yeah.
1: And then we road trip fever.
0: Yes, we are. And we even might have to look at Canada before those embargoes get really like picked up, you know? I mean,
1: we might embargo the music.
0: Oh, no.
1: Tariffs on the music.
0: What
1: oh,
0: are we going to do
1: no.
0: without Carly from Canada? You know what I mean? Like,
1: there's actually so many Canadian musicians.
0: There is.
1: There's so many. So many times I'm like, what state is this band from? Canada.
0: They're America's big brother.
1: America's hat.
0: Yes.
1: Our top hat, yep.
0: Yeah, well, you know, it's the week of Lake America, so.
1: Did you see about South America instead of South Park?
0: Oh, yes, I did see that. Yes. I can't believe. Oh, nice. And I saw somebody making fun of the states or the crossing off of the names of things like Lake Ontario is now Lake America.
1: Oh, yeah.
0: Now the Hudson River is now the Strait of Hormuz. And now it is always open for business. You know what I mean? And we're renaming whatever is in Iran to probably Lake Ontario, I think. So that would
1: be. Yeah, this sounds good. I like this. A little geography flip-flop going on.
0: Yeah, that was totally wild. Okay, yeah. So we are covering states. We are halfway through. Rachel just did the math there. And who are we covering this week? I don't even remember who you had.
1: This week, I had Ohio.
0: Ohio, yeah. A four-letter word and a football state.
1: And a little instant greeting.
0: Uh-oh.
1: Oh, hi. Oh. Yeah. Sorry, that was really funny when I was
0: eight. Wish I had the soundboard, the boom, you know.
1: Oh, that one. Okay, good.
0: Yeah, yeah.
1: You were going to give me the drum symbol.
0: Yeah, I was. I was going to give you the boom.
1: Yeah.
0: That was pretty good. I'm an 808.
1: See, you don't even need it. You are the soundboard. Aaron?
0: I just looked over and found out a band that I love is releasing a new album. So that was how I started the show. I'm like, oh, yes. Okay. I love it when I open Spotify. And it's been like that for weeks now. Too many bands have released music.
1: Yes.
0: I'm overwhelmed right
1: Especially
0: now.
1: Especially this past Friday. You kept saying how you were finding a lot of good music. Last few weeks, like, my release radar was sparse.
0: Mine this week was abysmal.
1: This one was great for me.
0: Really? What came out for you?
1: Cage the Elephant had a new song.
0: Yes.
1: Jungle had a new song.
0: Which one?
1: Jungle. They're
0: don't
1: like a
0: them.
1: Disco duo.
0: That is definitely up your alley.
1: Yes, I've been a super fan for a long time.
0: Did they make the Halloween list?
1: No, they're disco.
0: Oh, okay, so
1: yeah,
0: the Studio 54 party around New Year's. Okay.
1: Oh, yeah.
0: Hell yeah.
1: And then, you know, just some good, mostly like dance EDM stuff that came out.
0: That's awesome. I'm glad you like that
1: Thank
0: stuff.
1: You. Have some today, actually, even though we don't play a lot of electronics. One of my favorite DJs is from Ohio.
0: Oh, nice. I can't wait to find out where Aphex Twin is from.
1: Hmm.
0: Like, one of my coworkers, he's real young. He's like 16, 17 years old. He's got an Aphex Twin shirt. And I was just like, where is that guy from? I don't know if he's from America or he's from any Americas for that matter.
1: He's probably from Canada.
0: You know what? Let's look. I'm going to look right now.
1: So while you're looking, I'm going to tell everybody about this first song. So
0: Ohio.
1: This is a band called Wild Cherry, and it's called Play That Funky Music. I've loved this song since I was a kid. My mom loved this song. And we actually were talking about it the other night because when I go over to visit her, we just play 70s music. And it's a good way to learn about it because she's always so excited to tell me different stories. So she was convinced it was this other 70s band called Not Your Average White Band. And I was like, no, it's called Wild Cherry.
0: Is this the one I'm thinking of? Is
1: this
0: the
1: like a one-hit wonder? Play that funk and you.
0: It is. I thought this was George Clinton and the P-Funk All-Stars.
1: Everybody thinks it's somebody else, but it's a band called Wild Cherry, named after some cough drops. That's where the name came from.
0: This is wild.
1: Cherry.
0: Play that funky music. Aaron, white boy, with an O-Y.

0: That's right. That's right, everyone. We're still playing that funky music, white boy. God, I feel like one of those DJs that is like, welcome back!
1: You could be. Bring that energy.
0: I should. Yeah. Okay, there we go. Everything sounded weird for a minute. Thank God I fixed that. All right. Aphex Twin is from... I still can't find it. This is a big... God. Okay, Welsh. He's Welsh. Oh, I hate him now. All right.
1: Yeah, so that...
0: That's why he doesn't sing in his music, because no one would understand him.
1: No. So up next, we have a band that you probably know, Aaron.
0: Oh, yeah?
1: Yep. And you know why you probably know them?
0: How do I know them?
1: They are going to be opening for Wu-Tang Clan.
0: What?
1: When they come to Orlando next
0: week. Oh, snap. Guess who's going to be there? Me.
1: Yes.
0: Yep. I'm going to hear Cream. And if you have a chain next to me, I'm going to take it because cash moves everything around me.
1: That's okay.
0: Okay, never mind.
1: So the band is called Bone Thugs and Harmony.
0: Perfect.
1: Yes. And this is a song by them. I don't know anything about 90s hip hop.
0: All right.
1: I'm letting you shine.
0: All right. This is Crazy Bone and Bone Thugs and Harmony. This is a Grammy Award winning song, yeah. And it was so popular. And they are just like a lot of modern artists. They had a lot of legal issues, and I don't know how many albums they actually made. This is one of the few songs that I've heard by them, but I get to hear more than one Bone Thugs and Harmony song for once. I've never heard them. Never mind.
1: Yeah.
0: I have heard them before. Like, okay. I have heard multiple songs. I think they played in Orlando a while back.
1: Well, they're about to play again.
0: Oh, with Wu-Tang Clan.
1: With Wu-Tang, yeah.
0: Wow, they are finally making some money. They did not make money for a long time. Crazy Bone gutted them with all his legal issues.
1: Oh, no.
0: Yeah, I don't remember the case, but here's The Crossroads. I loved it. What? Tell me what you gonna do.
1: Yeah.
0: Yeah.

0: Oh man, that's a throwback of a throwback. I feel like I was sitting in my with my friends and we were discussing what rock album was good while that was playing on the pop radio. Like that is the perfect like throwback for me. And if you guys want to text us here at the radio station, the phone number is 407-300-4990. It's hard for me to get to the phone. I'm still kind of new to this. So if you guys want to text again, 407-300-4990. Occasionally I'll be able to take a call, but at this juncture, it's kind of hard.
1: Don't make him multitask.
0: Oh God. It's so hard when you're a burnout. so who do we have next that I can get excited about?
1: So we have Nine Inch Nails.
0: Ba-dum-bum-bum.
1: Yeah. Okay. So they, full disclosure, Nine Inch Nails, for all who don't know, is just Mr. Trent Reznor.
0: Oh, yeah.
1: And he was, while technically raised in Pennsylvania, he did form Nine Inch Nails in Ohio. It was, I believe, Cleveland. Whichever city is like right against Pennsylvania from Ohio.
0: Geographically, I am so stupid right now.
1: So they, as am I. But anyway, so he has had a very, very long career, obviously. This song came out a while ago.
0: Yeah,
1: he came out he started making music in like 1988.
0: Yeah.
1: Is still making music. Not everyone's cup of tea.
0: Definitely his newer stuff is more mainstream than anything he made when he first started.
1: Did a lot of stuff with soundtracks, different soundtracks.
0: Yes, he made very, very... Honestly, if Nine Inch Nails was to proceed in the future, I think he should just focus on doing like soundtracks at this point. Because he has a way that he can set a mood with sound.
1: Yeah.
0: And create beautiful landscapes. If you have seen the old Facebook movie, whatever it was called, it was really, really good. It made you the music was just as good as the script for every movie that he's done.
1: Yeah.
0: He also did that Boston bombing movie that came out, and man, I am drawing so many blanks today. But yeah, he's been around forever,
1: yes.
0: And I have a personal connection with Nine Inch Nails. The Fragile, that album is incredibly personal to me. Mm. So if you guys like listening to Trent Reznor, Trent Reznor, Nine Inch Nails, that's the guy who makes it. Anyways, here's A Hand That Feeds off of With Teeth. That's a hit or miss album, but it's a good song.
1: Yeah.
0: It really, really is. The rest of the album, okay, well, told you so.

0: All right, that was Nine Inch Nails.
1: Yes, it was. And that's
0: They recently released a new album with Nine Inch Nails. I'm trying to remember the guy's name. Boys Noize.
1: Oh, okay.
0: I think that's
1: what that's it was. A silly name for a Nine Inch Nails song.
0: But it's called Nine Inch Noize rather than Nine Inch Nails. It was a live performance, and they released a live performance. It was really good. It was like a reimagining of Nine Inch Nails songs the influence of that guy, whoever that guy is. I don't really know anything about them, but I listened to it. I was like, it's cool to listen once in a while.
1: Yeah, I love that. Yeah, so up next, it's a good tie-in because now we're moving over to somebody you wouldn't really associate with Ohio, might associate more with, you know, gutters and dungeons and things of that sort, you know, burned down churches. Maybe not that far. We're not in Sweden. But
0: Burzum isn't here.
1: Yeah. So, we're talking about Mr. Marilyn Manson.
0: Oh boy, yeah. Shock rocker daddy.
1: Yes. So he started way, way earlier than I thought. Like,
0: yes.
1: he started out like early '90s, and Trent Reznor, here's the tie-in, went and produced his first album. Which tracks, same, similar kind of ish sound.
0: Mm-hmm.
1: And so Marilyn Manson's had such a strange, beautiful, weird career and life.
0: Mm-hmm. And he's so freaking smart. I think that's his problem, is that he's so smart. They say that smart people suffer because they can see what's around them. I think that was Nietzsche.
1: That makes sense.
0: Anyways, don't quote me on that. I might be dumb.
1: I'm going to put it in my term paper.
0: Rollins students, please don't take anything other than the music knowledge that I'm throwing out here. Yeah. But destroy Flock Camera today. That's all I can tell you.
1: That's the PSA.
0: So this is a kind of a newer Marilyn Manson song.
1: This is actually off their new album. And I'm going to be totally honest. The more I listen to it, the more I like it. It really, to me, sounds like Billy Corgan meets Depeche Mode. Yeah, and the lyrics are really incredible. So I dug in a little bit. I was trying to see if he had said anything in the interviews about it because lyrics are so distinctive. And basically, there's a few ways you can interpret it, but it's somebody who is trying to maintain their, like, personal mental space, right? So, like, you know, creating those boundaries between people and either not letting, like, negative influences like drugs and alcohol in, or not letting in negative people who are going to invade your space and break you down. So, like I said, lyrics are on point. And then, I'm just going to shut up right now and
0: I can fully understand where Marilyn Manson was coming from of not having negative people because he's recently been through a lot of legal issues with his orientation of sexual demeanor.
1: Yeah. And apparently, too, he's been trying to back away from, you know, drugs, alcohol, all of that other stuff. So,
0: yes, he was obsessed with absinthe.
1: Yes, that's right.
0: I remember that during his mechanical animals phase.
1: Yeah, I remember that.
0: That's another story for another time and another deep dive, maybe later in the future. Who knows? But this is Don't Answer the Door.
1: Also a great Halloween song.
0: Yes.
1: Yes, it really, I'm going to put it on
0: my Halloween interpretation track. Is ignore the Mormons at the door.

0: And Marilyn Manson, everybody. Oh my God, that takes me back to some other time. Man, I was young when that stuff
1: was popular.
0: Did you
1: know he actually formed in Fort Lauderdale? That's where he played his first show.
0: Really?
1: Yeah, Marilyn Manson and the Spooky Kids.
0: Really?
1: That was the first iteration. Look it up.
0: Was Johnny Five in the band at that time?
1: No idea.
0: No idea. Johnny Five is a pretty interesting guy. You know, he played a lot of stuff. He's been with Manson for a long time.
1: Okay.
0: I don't know. What else do we got going on from Ohio?
1: We got the Isley.
0: Other than weirdos.
1: We got the Isley brothers.
0: Oh, snap.
1: Yeah. So they have done so many different songs, you know, throughout time. Like, it's your thing. Do what you want to do. That was them. They also did Shout, which, like, my voice cracked on it just now. But
0: Shout!
1: No, I think you're maybe thinking of like.
0: I am, yeah, I totally am.
1: But this is like, so the Make You Wanna Shout. I don't know why I'm singing it. We're going to play it in a minute. But
0: oh,
1: anyway.
0: Man.
1: So they came out with it in 1959 and they stayed pretty active. I mean, technically, they're still active today.
0: Wow.
1: But when you listen to the song, the one of the brothers ended up leaving to become a minister. And they started,
0: why is that not surprising
1: and
0: at
1: they,
0: all?
1: And they started out in gospel. And when you hear the beginning of the song, it sounds something straight out of a Southern Baptist church. Like, it really
0: those
1: does.
0: Are my favorite churches.
1: Yeah.
0: The only churches I don't burst into flames when I get into them is the black churches.
1: So this song is... This song's great. It's been covered so many. I cannot verify that, folks. We cannot verify whether or not Aaron burst into other flames.
0: I love how
1: we
0: go from Marilyn Manson to something that sounds like a cleansing of what
1: happened. Yeah, it's still rock and roll, though. Like, it's a great song. And then they also were the second ones to record Twist and Shout.
0: Ah, yes.
1: And so they recorded it a year after whoever did it the first time. Mm. And it had bombed with the first guy. They made it a hit. And I was kind of surprised when I listened to the first two albums. Almost every song sounds like either Shout or Twist and Shout. It's kind of funny. But obviously their sound evolved over time. Yeah,
0: they got really funkadelic in the 70s.
1: Yes.
0: I remember that.
1: And then soul, R&B, stretching into the 80s. So, yeah.
0: Ooh, let's get funky.
1: Yeah.
0: Or R&B. I don't really remember.
1: Oh, Shout. It's rock and roll.
0: Here we go. You guys know this song. Just go... dance or whatever. I don't know. Here we go. Isley Brothers.

0: Now that I got my woman, I feel love.
1: Yeah, yeah, yeah.
0: Every time I think about you, you've been so good to me. You know.

0: Welcome back, everybody. Wow, we had some fun there, huh? I really like the Isley Brothers. They're my favorite. Whoa, chill out there. All right, so we got some... music happening. How's it going, everybody? How's it going, Rachel?
1: It's going good.
0: I'm having a little heart attack at the moment.
1: It's all right.
0: Yay!
1: It's all right. So let's talk about this next artist that we're going to play. So this is one of my all-time favorite DJs, Claude Von Stroke. I actually got a chance to see him perform live in Orlando last year. He went and did a really small show at a place called Fiction on Orange Avenue.
0: Fiction.
1: Yeah, it's spelled strangely. It's like with an X.
0: I do know where that
1: Fiction.
0: Is.
1: I'm not quite
0: No,
1: sure.
0: Fiction. You're right.
1: Yeah.
0: It's F-I-X-T-A.
1: Normally it's just a restaurant during the
0: yeah,
1: day.
0: Yeah.
1: So it was absolutely incredible. I had gotten hooked on him a few years ago, mostly because of the song we're about to play called Can't Wait. And when I say I was obsessed with this song, I mean it. So the song came out in 2013. I discovered it maybe 2023. And I listened to it so much. You know, the little wrap-up thing at the end of the year?
0: Yeah.
1: I was among the top 0.00001% of listeners who had listened to that song the most.
0: You're kidding.
1: I'm not. I had never seen anything like that. I was like, oh, dear Lord. So, yeah, needless, but it's a great song. It's a great pump-up song, you know. It's a good amount of time. You listen to it twice back-to-back. You're ready to go on and face the day. I also love a good apathetic white girl voice in electronic music. And this one has a very prominent apathetic white girl voice.
0: Hell yeah.
1: And so, like I said, that one came out in 2013. And then I figure we can just roll into a new song that he came out with this year called Two Groove Beat.
0: Okay. Yep.
1: And that kind of showcases his weirder side.
0: Okay.
1: So he likes
0: to get weird.
1: Oh, yeah. Yeah. You might get a little comfy with Can't Wait, but then the next song kind of reminds you, like, he can get weird.
0: Fantastic.
1: Which I like. Yeah. He founded Dirty Bird Records, which ended up becoming, like, hugely influential in tech house. I'm including him in Ohio. He was like born and raised there until the age of 12. So
0: Ooh.
1: Kind of counts. Then moved over to Michigan. So yeah, he's still making music, still producing great stuff.
0: He definitely looks like a DJ.
1: Yeah.
0: High school professor too, at the same time from his profile picture.
1: Yes.
0: He looks like I can be a DJ, but also I can teach you about American literature.
1: Yes. I was like 2 feet away from him at the show. And I think it was Saturday night going into Father's Day. And so somebody like gave him a shout out for being a dad. It was really sweet.
0: That's adorable.
1: Yeah, it was great. It was one of the best shows I've gone to, honestly. There was maybe 100, 200 people there.
0: Wild. That's yeah. That's not a lot of people for
1: it
0: a
1: was
0: DJ
1: not.
0: Show.
1: You've seen the place. It's like
0: a
1: restaurant.
0: Yeah, I think I
1: it's not
0: there
1: like
0: once.
1: A normal venue.
0: It's really not. It's yeah. is yeah, that's a weird one. It's a weird venue, if I remember correctly. Yes. Claude Von Stroke with Can't Wait. Got a twofer, so
1: Can't Wait.
0: Can't wait for that two-line groove.
1: Right.
0: Hey. There we go. Smooth.

0: Welcome back, everybody. That was a nice little groovy, kind of a departure from what we normally do.
1: Yeah, I love him. He's great.
0: So we got a request. So I've never heard of this guy. Have you ever heard of this guy we're about to play?
1: No, I have not.
0: Apparently, he's a satirist. Satirist?
1: Yeah, satirist.
0: Thank you. And he's been around a really long time. So this is So Long, Mom, by Tom Lehrer.
2: This year we've been celebrating the 100th anniversary of the Civil War and the 50th anniversary of the beginning of World War I and the 20th anniversary of the end of World War II. So all in all, it's been a good year for the war buffs. And a number of LPs and television specials have come out capitalizing on all this nostalgia with particular emphasis on the songs of the various wars. I feel that if any songs are going to come out of World War III, we better start writing them now. I have one here. You might call it a bit of pre-nostalgia. This is the song that some of the boys sang as they went bravely off to World War III.

0: All right. Thank you so very much for that request. That was definitely a unique curveball to our spinning
1: it was
0: of
1: funny.
0: Records.
1: It was funny.
0: Yeah, that's definitely different. I've never heard of that guy ever.
1: Influence Weird Al.
0: I can definitely tell that to be true. And I heard Daniel Radcliffe as well when I was reading the Cliff Notes. And, like, I don't know how Daniel Radcliffe and Tom Lehrer kind of mix up into, like, Daniel Radcliffe is like Harry Potter, isn't he?
1: Maybe.
0: I don't know anything. I'm an idiot.
1: What do we got up next?
0: We've got that really popular song by 21 Pilots.
1: Yeah. So 21 Pilots, they're from Ohio. They went and started in, they started in 2010. They were, I mean, I feel like for anybody in the 29 to 34 year old range, this was like a really, really big band.
0: Yeah, I heard this one.
1: Oh, yeah. But
0: this was off that Suicide Squad movie, I think.
1: Maybe. I think it's a great Halloween song. It's always, I have it in my lit Halloween playlist.
0: You heard it here, folks.
1: Yeah.
0: This song is good enough to make Rachel's Halloween playlist.
1: My lit Halloween playlist. Because I have like six different ones, right? For Halloween. Mm. I have like Southern Halloween. I have like 60s Halloween. And then I have my lit Halloween.
0: Lit Halloween.
1: Yeah.
0: Well, we're about to get lit in here.
1: Here's
0: so,
1: Heathens.
0: Heathens.

0: Boy, oh boy, 21 Pilots, they definitely know how to make a pop hit, don't they?
1: That's a great song. And I'm not going to let you hate on it.
0: No, I'm not hating on it. That song was better than the movie.
1: Yeah.
0: That movie was terrible.
1: Oh, I could see it.
0: It was like 2 hours of the pretty girl playing the character. Oh my God. Pop over here. I'm totally forgetting the comic book character. Oh God. Okay. Suicide. I'm done. I'm done being an idiot. I need to at least get these names correct. You prep up the next song. You tell us what we're listening to.
1: So before we get into that, there is a lot of great music in Ohio. So I did have some honorable mentions of bands that, you know, are from there that we're not going to be able to get to today. So we're just going to run through them real quick. Devo. Kid Cudi.
0: Ooh, Foxy, Day and Night.
1: Foxy Shazam.
0: Don't know that one.
1: Yeah. It's like you took Freddie Mercury and cranked it to 11.
0: Perfect.
1: Yeah. Dean Martin. John Legend.
0: John Legend.
1: Dave Grohl. Macy Gray. The Pretenders. And Screamin' Jay Hawkins. He's the one that does the version of I Put a Spell on You where he's just screaming at the end.
0: Ah, I like that one.
1: Yeah, and then...
0: I like it when people yell at me.
1: While there's a lot of great music from Ohio, there are a lot of terrible bands, too.
0: Do we have a list?
1: We do have a list of terrible mentions.
0: Ohio's worst. Here we go.
1: Here we go. 98 Degrees.
0: Ooh, crap!
1: Hawthorne Heights.
0: Yo.
2: Ohio.
1: Devil Wears Prada.
0: Oh, God. You guys suck.
1: Walk the Moon, which Walk the Moon is the Shut Up, Come Dance With Me, that song.
0: Oh, that one's not
1: That's
0: that
1: gotten
0: bad.
1: Played at like every, but yeah, all of their songs.
0: Soccer moms are loving that one.
1: All of their songs sound like that.
0: Starbucks is still playing it.
1: Here we go. Machine Gun Kelly.
0: Ooh, MGK. Sorry. You got Kill Shot is a better Eminem song than your entire catalog. Sorry.
1: Little Bow Wow.
0: I got nothing against Lil Bow Wow.
1: He lost the Lil, though.
0: Yeah, now he's just Bow Wow.
1: Now he's just Bow Wow.
0: Is he, like, hanging out with Snoop still? Because that's a good call for him.
1: Yeah. Reliant K. You remember them?
0: No.
1: Kind of Christian-y,
0: I know the name,
1: almost.
0: But...
1: Yeah, and then I was wondering if you had heard of this band, Mushroom Head.
0: I have.
1: They are awful. I came across them, and I was like, who are these disturbed wannabe... guys,
0: you're very close. Here's the running joke with Mushroom Head and Slipknot. Those are the two bands.
1: Slipknot's way better.
0: I agree. But the whole thing right now is Slipknot has kicked out like three members, and Mushroom Head is just bad. So what they're saying is they should put Sliphead together and take all the members of Mushroom Head and team them up with the ex members of Slipknot to create Sliphead. Sounds like a really nasty bad name, but I promise it's just two words mashed together.
1: It couldn't be any worse than what Mushroom Head is right now.
0: Mushroom Head is pretty. You know what? I've seen them live.
1: It's just as soon as it started playing, I'm like, is this a joke?
0: Nope, it's not.
1: No,
0: they're like a knockoff of Slipknot. 100%.
1: Well, no, of Disturbed. They do the like wah. Like, kind of sound. It's anyway.
0: Rachel pulling punches on Mushroom Head right now.
1: Yo, okay. Sorry, Mushroom Head.
0: All right, hold on. What? In your research, which one did you listen to?
1: I listened to their top five, and they were all terrible. Ah. Yeah, because after the first one, I was like, are they all like this? Then I started checking it out. I was like, oh my gosh, this is a whole band.
0: All right, we're going to play 30 seconds of The Heresy.
1: Yeah.
0: Because I love the name of that. Let's see what it sounds like.
1: Yeah.

0: All right, we're back on. Rachel goes, this one's not as bad.
1: And yeah, and now I'm kind of doubting myself and thinking maybe I had the wrong band because this doesn't sound anything like...
0: Well, let's go ahead and check out Sun Doesn't Run.
1: Okay,
0: let's go. All right, we're going to hop off for like 30 seconds. Some kind of evidence, some kind of Rachel immediately said, this is garbage. This is the return. Okay.
1: Play it for like 10 more seconds.
0: Okay, they're going to turn that off and then...
1: Oh. To be in my life. So we're ripping this dying day. If I can only find a way for my escape, I'm running out of... What?
0: We're not doing that.
1: Oh my goodness.
0: I'm sorry. I'd rather listen to...
1: It's like all the bad parts of like Papa Roach and Disturbed and like... But they can't sing as well.
0: Oh, boy.
1: Yeah. Anyway.
0: Mushroomhead is being stuffed. Ironically, though, they're playing with some pretty big acts like Fear Factor, which is kind of Fear Factory. Sorry.
1: Yeah.
0: Sorry, Joe. We didn't want to bring you down.
1: So that's the great state of Ohio. I've already run over my time, so I don't want to take up any more. But also the Black Keys.
0: The Black Keys, yep. They're probably one of the top bands from Ohio.
1: Yep.
0: All right, we're now in Minnesota, eh?
1: Minnesota,
0: eh? Got to pull it up here, eh? All right.
1: Since you have your secret playlist.
0: Guess what, Rachel?
1: What?
0: We are going straight back to the 60s. Almost this whole list, aside from a few, they started in the 60s, 70s, 80s, 90s, all the way through, and my influence was garage rock. I just wanted to do that. We have to mention that Prince is from there.
1: Yes.
0: Here's what I'm going to do. So many songs sound very similar in the beginning. So here's something we've never done.
1: Okay.
0: All right. We are going to do a four song straight because it is all like, seriously, you know some of these and you don't know some of these, but this is... Remember that album that I told you about, the 100 top 60s fuzz rock songs? This is primarily that.
1: Okay.
0: The first one is Action Woman by The Litter.
1: Oh, Action Woman. I know that one.
0: Yep. The next one, everyone knows, Surfin' Bird.
1: Oh, yeah.
0: By
1: yeah.
0: The Trashmen.
1: Yeah.
0: And then there's Bright Lights, Big City by The High Spirits. Hmm. Don't know that one, really.
1: No.
0: I listened to a majority of these, and then we'll come back and talk about the fifth artist on our playlist, because the first four, they're just one-hit wonders or no-namers that played fuzz rock music from the 60s. Garage rock. Anyways, here we go. Way better than Mushroomhead, and please boycott their concerts. They suck.
1: Oh my God.
0: Here we go.

0: Oh boy,
1: that was great. I never heard that one.
0: The beginning of that.
1: Yeah, I'd never heard that one before. That last one, the Bright Lights song. That was great.
0: We actually had one more, and I'm just skipping it. We made it through a whole bunch of 60s classic rock right there.
1: We did.
0: I don't know. I don't love you no more. I don't want to hear that song right now. Whatever it is. But you know what I do want to hear?
1: What?
0: One of Minnesota's most primal sons.
1: No. Oh.
0: Prince.
1: Yeah.
0: I was like, what is a Prince song that no one knows just offhand? And I'm hoping I chose one. Because I asked ChatGPT, and that thing, I'm done with that damn thing. I am so done with it. I asked it to do so much for me this week, and it did like so many tasks really, really well. And then I was like, hey, can you help me with my alternative route playlist this week? And it screwed up so bad. It was taking me to like Indiana some of these. And I was in, like you said earlier, there's just no humor there. And that was an inside joke, guys. Anyways, here's Prince. When You Were Mine. Still sad, sappy nonsense, but here we go.

0: Who made all the moms happy? Did you ever see the Super Bowl performance of Prince?
1: I thought it was really good.
0: One of the top.
1: Yeah.
0: Like, I look back at the last 30 years of Super Bowls. That one's very memorable. Obviously, the Janet Jackson, Justin Timberlake is really popular for obvious reasons. And then there's a few others that...
1: Kendrick Lamar's.
0: Oh, my God.
1: Yeah.
0: I thought Bad Bunny did all right. You know, it's just not my style of music, that's all. And I had subtitles on the whole time, and I was like, oh, he getting jiggy. You know what I mean? Like, I was like, Español muy bonito, you know? All right, that was my Spanish. All right. So, Minneapolis has a really interesting scene. Ever since, like, obviously we played Prince. Prince is amazing. I honestly played Prince to get it out of the way. So we can get really to the nitty-gritty about... So... I'm sure you know the band The Replacements.
1: Yeah.
0: Okay.
1: Vaguely.
0: So,
1: I know the name, but I couldn't tell you like a song.
0: All right. Let's go back 10 years before The Replacements.
1: Okay.
0: So let's talk about The Replacements' influences and then what The Replacements influenced.
1: Yeah.
0: So we've got, this is kind of a wackadoo list here because I've never heard any of these prior, and one of my favorite bands is After.
1: Okay.
0: Because all of these groups are very unique in their own way. The first one I'm going to play, we're going to do another block because we got a lot to get through. Minnesota was like New York and New Jersey for me, honestly.
1: Yeah.
0: There was so much to listen to this week. I probably spent 3 whole days listening to music from Minnesota.
1: Yeah.
0: But, I didn't listen to this one, but huge influence on the band that I like. So I'm going to play it because I like things to be organic and fresh when I hear it in the studio with you.
1: Yeah.
0: So this is The Suburbs. Love is the Law. And then we're going to go into another one that is a little bit more, I'd say, commercially friendly, I'd say, of this list. It's When I Do It, It's Okay by the Suicide Commandos.
1: Okay.
0: Like the 60s stuff, there's a lot of, what is this? And then we're going to go into a twofer of The Replacements. And from there, I'm going to start talking because that is when kind of the stuff that we know is picking up. My favorite band.
1: Remind me, what time period were The Replacements?
0: This is
1: 80s?
0: Like late 70s, early 80s, because The Replacements were like... Around 83, 84, around my birth year, is when they started pretty punk. And that's kind of where we're going with this. This is like early rumblings of punk.
1: Okay.
0: So, The Suburbs, Love is Law. When I Do It, It's Okay, which I thought is a hilarious title by the Suicide Commandos. That's 1979. And then 2 Replacement songs and Not the Friends song. So, we are skipping that one.
1: Oh.
0: Yes. So we, this is.
1: That's where I know the name.
0: I'll be there for it. But they didn't sound like that in the beginning. And God, thank you for that. Because they sound snotty and angry when they started. So here we go.

0: So the Replacements, you can obviously tell the prior two bands, the Suburbs and Suicide Commandos, influenced the Replacements, and the Replacements became like kind of an 80s staple radio rock band. They played their entire way through the 80s into the Friends fame, where Can't Hardly Wait, the song that's I'll Be There For that song, kind of stigmatized them and what they sounded like through the rest of their career.
1: They sounded really punk. That's
0: yeah.
1: That last song especially.
0: It's super snotty, super pissed off. Like, just that sound was kind of the music I like.
1: Yeah.
0: And this next band, oh man, we're there. Husker Du!
1: Husker Du!
0: I have 3 t-shirts from them. I love them because their story, I wish I could spend like the rest of the show on them, but I there's so many other good bands. Well, kind of. But man, Husker Du is like one of those crazy bands. Like when they started, they were like a hardcore punk band. And I mean, they were hardcore. Like their very first album is almost unlistenable. it really is. And I listened to it. It is called, let me go to it. I got to scroll all the way down. This is wild. There is such a unique band. Okay, their first album was called, oh my gosh. Man, everybody's texting me today. God, so many albums, dude. Okay, I'm going to go back, but you guys can enjoy this song by them. It is Husker Du. Who cares? It's awesome. Just enjoy them. They're awesome.

0: Husker Du.
1: So, Rachel, what did you think of those two songs from Husker Du?
0: It was awesome.
1: It's so fun. It's just it's just manic. Yes. There's so much going on. But like every band, they have a breaking point, and they gotta go a certain way.
0: Oh.
1: Yep.
0: Okay.
1: This is Husker Du after they got some commercial success.
0: Okay.
1: It's such a good song, but the rest of the album is meh.
0: I was going to say, commercial success isn't always a bad thing.
1: In this case, I feel like they went the route of the Replacements.
0: Oh.
1: Yeah. Okay. This is Don't Want to Know If You Are Lonely. They gave up the hardcore edge. They still were punk.
0: I feel like this might be the song I know.
1: You do.
0: Yeah.
1: This is the one I've played for you. You know what?
0: I probably knew it before you, but that's fine.
1: That's possible. let's play an entirely different one then. Something I Learned Today.
0: Okay.
1: That's another popular one. It has a million listens. Don't Want to Know If You Are Lonely has like 27 million.
0: Wow.
1: So this is Something I Learned Today by Husker Du.

0: And that's Husker Du. That's one of my favorite bands, actually.
1: Yeah.
0: I really like them because they're unpredictable.
1: Mm-hmm.
0: Like, none of the music was conventional.
1: No, I feel like all three of those songs have, like, a slightly different sound.
0: Yeah.
1: Yeah.
0: And we were talking off the air. Their first one is called Land Speed Record or Land Rock Record. It is, their first song is 14 minutes, and their second track is, I think, 13 or 14 minutes.
1: Oh my
0: it's
1: gosh.
0: Like eight songs in each. And it's how fast they could play, beating out each other, the guitarist and bass player. The drummer could always keep up. He was amazing. So Husker Du obviously influenced a lot of bands. And
1: St. Paul, Minnesota.
0: St. Paul, Minnesota. Yeah. And the other band that is compared to, we already covered on another show. Hey, Michael, we're going to talk about REM again. Yay! Yep, those two bands were, it was Husker Du was the cult favorite and REM were the superstars. That was essentially, they went on tour together. They played a ton together. They were very influential on each other. And the influence eventually bled over into this next band, next two bands, actually. Do you remember, you've probably heard of them, but I don't know if you've ever heard a song from them, Soul Asylum.
1: Oh, yeah, I know them.
0: Yeah, I don't know much about them.
1: I don't know about them, but I know like three of their songs.
0: A few, Runaway Train, I know.
1: Yeah.
0: And then the Somebody to Shove, and mm-hmm. Okay, yeah. So the song I chose is none of those, because I want to find out where bands began. And what usually I like bands when they have their when they're their most original, which is like their first couple of albums. Usually, this is this one. I don't know when this one came out, 88. So we're kind of before they're famous.
1: Yeah,
0: this is Cartoon, and then after that, it's probably my favorite of the whole playlist, minus the Husker Du, and God, is it toxic? It really is. We'll talk about it soon, as soon as we come back. Here's Cartoon by Soul Asylum.

0: and Soul Asylum, everybody! Noodling. It sounds like a Dave Matthews before Dave Matthews. Oh, gosh. I need to get back and get pissed off again. How about you, Rachel?
1: Sure.
0: The ladies are just so angry in this next band. I remember this was like a standout for me. I was doing my research, and I was like, okay, we got Husker Du, which is great. The Replacements, Prince, High Spirits. Nothing really like jumped out at me. Like I was like, oh, my God, this was it. This was the one. Babes in Toyland. Oh, my God. Yep, I got the explicit song. Is so punch you in your face. It is so insanely angry. It was unbelievable. But here's the secondary option I found that I could play on the radio today. This is Hear My Thing, and it's still got that kind of angsty, pissed off feminine.
1: Good.
0: It's really mad.
1: Yeah.
0: I mean, really mad. Here we go.

0: Yeah, you could tell that they're really pissed off feminists.
1: Yes.
0: That's my thing!
1: She's Anyways, great.
0: Yeah. The other angrier song is even more outrageous than that. Ooh. She really knows how to bellow. We got two more, and then we got to wrap up. Going along the same lines, okay, we got to do the same thing Rachel did. Semisonic is a really famous band from Minnesota, and I'm just going to leave it there. Soul Asylum has a very interesting sound I listened to. Their first album is unique and different. Everything else after that, I didn't really find that impressive. This is The Blind Shake, and we're going to be finishing off with... I love how they're described, a degenerate punk band. I mean, America's degenerate punk band. Ooh. I mean, America's. Not just Minnesota's.
1: No.
0: But the entire great states of America, and their band name is Cows. Yeah. I cannot make this S up. You know what I mean? Oh, my gosh. Lovely. It's so outrageous. Oh, man, I wish I could just listen to Husker Du and Babes in Toyland the rest of the day. Oh, I'm going to. But let's give equal time to
1: cows.
0: To cows.
1: Not the cows, just cows.
0: Oh. Their album's called Old Gold, and it's got a picture of a cow.
1: It would have to. Yeah.
0: But before that, we've got Pollen by The Blind Shakes, and then Shaking Cows. We'll do a sign-off, and then you guys have a great week. Honorable Mentions, very unique instrumental slash funky duo, funky rockers, Uranium Club. Okay. They were, I wish we had time, but we do not. They're like, I don't know. They're just some noisemakers. No distortion pedals, no loud sounds, but very, very funny lyrics. Here's Pollen by The Blind Shakes going into Shaking by Cows, and we'll do a nice sign-off on the end. You guys have an enjoyable time. Enjoy this!
1: Bye!

0: All right, everybody. That was cows. My God, they were fun. Weren't they, Rachel?
1: They were so much fun.
0: They were just a wild group of silly boys back in 89 to 1991. Rachel's trying to figure out where the headphone piece is.
1: Yeah, we're working on it.
0: We're working on it. All right, guys. That is pretty much it, us for the week. Honorable mentions, Uranium Club. Go listen to Prince, Husker Du, The Replacements, and
1: Hippocampus.
0: Hippocampus. Yeah. Drop some more from Ohio.
1: Oh God, don't put me on the spot.
0: But
1: I'm not ready.
0: Kidding. That's the end of the show. Here we go. Bye. Have a good week. We'll see you next week. Two new states. And then as we get closer to October, I'm so ready for the creepy.
1: Oh, yeah. We are having a two-week special on Halloween.
0: Hell yeah.
1: This is the first time Aaron's hearing about it.
0: It is. All right. Rock and roll, dudes. Later.
1: Bye.
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is that little space we find in the dark each night without a light, in the bend of dark arms, safe from trauma, grief, and strife. 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It is a sunset horizon disappearing into Ontario Lake. Black is

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1: Yeah, it was out of sight. 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

I have always loved that single by Billy Preston. Beautiful song written by Billy. That's the way God planned it. Released in August of 1969, the Beatles' fledgling Apple Records label. He was one of the signings. And put it in perspective, just later the next month, the Beatles would be releasing their final album, Abbey Road. But an incredible period of creativity for the Beatles, even as the dream was coming to a close. 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I'm so glad you're listening. So glad you're tuned in. 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Chat is open there, too. We've got a chat room open. And again, if you want any more information, I do try to answer the studio phone here, which is a landline in studio at 407-646-2915. Music from Billy Preston. That entire set was actually devoted to Billy Preston. Very exciting documentary film that I can't wait to see. We'll be screening at the NZN Theater 1 week from this Monday. That computes to be Monday, September 21st. There is one showing at 6:30 p.m. This is part of NZN's Music Mondays series. And for full information on the show, of course, on the film, you can go to nzn.org, ENZIAN.org. I've seen the trailer for the film, and Billy's such a fantastic singer and player. And you're talking about a guy, aside from his own hit records, I mean, how many guys get to sit in and do session work with both the Rolling Stones and the Beatles? I mean, that's the kind of career we're talking about. And we started off, actually, the sample for both those groups, right? Ain't You Proud to Beg? Really love the Rolling Stones version of that. That's from their 1974 album, It's Only Rock and Roll. And that's probably my favorite mid-70s Stones album. Great things on that album. The title track, Ain't You Proud to Beg, as we just heard. Luxury, really, really great album. Billy appears throughout the album and on Ain't Too Proud to Beg. He's on clavinet and piano overdubs. Really, really exciting version of that Temptations classic. And then that took us to the Beatles. One of Billy's, certainly most of his most, one of his most famous moments with the Beatles, Get Back. Huge hit single for the group in 1969 all over the world. And the record label even included Billy's name on the 45 RPM. It said the Beatles with Billy Preston. So they definitely spotlighted this fine musician they were so proud to work with. And if you're wondering where the Hard Day's Night chord came from, that was the very special mix from the wonderful Cirque Soleil show, Love. All of you who were lucky enough to see that out in Las Vegas know how spectacular it really was. I always told friends I'd go to see the show blindfolded just because the music remixing and the stereo sound system was so incredible. But, of course, there was the performance itself on stage, which was thrilling. The Beatles with Get Back featuring Billy Preston. And then that took us to Billy with That's the Way God Planned It, obviously tying in with the name of the motion picture. And, again, released on the Beatles Apple Records label in August 1969. And the producer on that cut as well, too, was Mr. George Harrison from the Beatles. So an exciting night at the NZN Theater. Once again, for more information, please go to enzian.org. So with all that great raucous soul music, we're going to keep it going, actually. I announced last week the great Central Florida soul man and jazz man, Gary Williams, is going to be performing at the Aloft Hotel. And time's just flying. Can you believe it's mid-September already? Can't believe it. But the thrilling thing about that is September 16th is almost here. That's this coming Wednesday. And Billy is hey, Freudian slip there. I called him Billy. Right. Gary is going to be at the Aloft Orlando downtown playing solo, which is, I mean, he's just on fire. The fingers won't let up and he sings for 4 and 5 hours at a time. But he's going to have some guest vocalists as well, too. Among them is a wonderful female singer, Bailey Scott, who I've heard him perform with out at Jazz Tastings out at Maitland. But it's going to be a thrilling night of music. The bar opens at 5 p.m., right? The little lounge inside the Aloft Hotel. The music's going to start at 6:30. No tickets are required. No reservations are required. You don't even have to be there right at 6:30. Just mosey in and get in the groove whenever it suits you that night. We here at Magic Transistor Radio Show, of course, will be on board.
And Gary is branding this A Night of Motown and Other Soul Music Genres. So once again, you know, he's got a very wide scope of repertoire. But again, the spotlight will be on Motown, which is thrilling. And I just can't wait to hear everything he's going to be presenting that evening. Once again, for full information, go to the Gary Williams Band on social media, and you can get full details on the show. What I'm going to do, we actually announced this, last week, and I did, he's a huge Marvin Gaye fan, as I am too. And we explored some different mixes of Ain't No Mountain High Enough, which I proclaimed is probably my favorite song in the Motown catalog. But one listener wanted to hear the original 45 RPM single mix in mono as it was released in 1967. Certainly one of the greatest records in pop music. So we're going to start with that, and then we're going to go to some other interesting places exploring that song. And then we're also going to, in the same set, I also want to include Ain't Nothing Like the Real Thing, which is a very close second on my Marvin Gaye and Tammy Terrell hit list. Absolutely love that record. Both songs written by the incredible songwriting team of Nicholas Ashford and Valerie Simpson. And so we got, two song titles that start with the word ain't. So, your English grammar teacher might not like that, but there ain't nothing wrong with it. Here we go. Jack Riley welcomes you to the Magic Transistor Radio Show. Here are the sensational sounds of Marvin Gaye and Tammy Terrell as we salute Gary Williams at the Aloft Orlando downtown this Wednesday night.

for baby. If you're ever in trouble, I'll be there on the double. Just send for me, oh baby. Ha. Woo. If you ever need a helping

two of my all-time favorite records from the golden vaults of Motown Records. Ain't Nothing Like the Real Thing. And ain't... I got confused on my ain'ts, folks. I'm so sorry about that. Ain't Nothing Like the Real Thing and Ain't No Mountain High Enough. Both from the pens, I should say, of composers Nicholas Ashford and Valerie Simpson, sung like nobody else could sing them by Marvin Gaye and Tammy Terrell. And Jack Riley here, hosting Magic Transistor Radio Show, as I do every Saturday night from 7 to 9 p.m. I'm so glad you were listening. But our gravitational pull all throughout tonight's evening is going to be toward Detroit, Michigan, where we celebrate the Motown Records label, because Central Florida musician, singer, pianist Gary Williams is going to be presenting a night of Motown at the Aloft Orlando Downtown Hotel this Wednesday, 6:30 p.m. The music begins, and we just absolutely can't wait. He's going to have a number of guest singers with him throughout the evening. I know he's putting a special spotlight on Bailey Scott, who I've heard perform with Gary before at Jazz Tastings out in Maitland. She's got a dynamite voice, and it's just going to be a spectacular night of music. We're going to be celebrating that through the evening here. And for full information, please go to Gary's social media at the Gary Williams Band. That is G-E-R-R-Y. That's the spelling of his first name. And you can bring up full information. Of course, you can always drop a line here, too, as well. Again, we started off 1967's Ain't Nothing, 1967's Ain't No Mountain High Enough. And with a couple, you know, special extended mixes there, instrumental explorations. You hear Marvin's, and the vocals are just incredible. And then that took us to 1968. We ended up with the final mono mix, hit single mix of Ain't Nothing Like the Real Thing. Proceeded. I really love that that string chart, you know, by the Detroit Symphony. It shows how rich Motown Records really were, cramming so much as they could into the mono mix for AM radio. Just such sophisticated records. And of course, the beautiful voices on top and that fantastic songwriting. You just can't beat it. We're going to continue now with, fascinating about, Ain't No Mountain High Enough, because two definitive versions, right? Of course, Marvin and Tammy, and then Diana Ross launching her solo career with it 3 years later in 1970. But we're definitely going to look right now at one of the golden nuggets of the Motown catalog. And that is I Heard It Through the Grapevine. And, of course, we consider it a signature song for Marvin Gaye. But preceding Marvin's version by a year was a real funky up-tempo version by Gladys Knight and the Pips. And I actually read that a lot of that arrangement came, they were kind of taking stealing some of the heat from Respect by Aretha Franklin. You know, a lot of people in popular music were really knocked out by that record, and most especially the folks at Motown Records. So they were really trying to get that kind of a groove going. And you can definitely hear it for sure. But even a year before that, a lot of folks don't realize that Smokey Robinson and the Miracles cut I Heard It Through the Grapevine. Now, it wasn't released as a single, didn't go anywhere. And but it was, recorded in August of 1966. So, you know, a year before Gladys Knight, and then Marvin's is not going to hit till later in 1968. And, of course, you know, I'm going to play it for you right now. And it's fascinating. I mean, it's Smokey, and it's this great song. So it's really, really good. But you can just hear it's just not there yet. But a fascinating time tunnel glimpse. So we're going to explore I Heard It Through the Grapevine. Of course, we'll put a special spin on Marvin later in the set, as we I think there's no doubt it's one of the greatest recordings in popular music. And it's one of those records I think about it, you know, if I don't necessarily play it a lot at home because I know it so well. I mean, I've heard it so many hundreds of times and maybe thousands, you know, but whenever it comes on the radio, I get pulled into it. Those strings, Marvin's voice, just an incredible record, hypnotic record. But let's start off now. The song's beginnings, recorded by Smokey Robinson, the Miracles, in 1966, as we celebrate Gary Williams at Aloft Orlando Downtown this Wednesday for his presentation of A Night of Motown, here on the Magic Transistor Radio Show on WPRK.

Gladys Knight, tearing up. Heard it through the grapevine, into the top 10 in 1967. And if you got courage now, right, you can sing in Gladys's place. Here's an instrumental mix without her lead vocal. I dare you to try. Try to match the lady.

The Funk Brothers of Motown with the Pips. All right, how'd you do singing along in Gladys, you know, in place of Gladys? Hey, here's the original 1968 mono mix, the single, the definitive single by Mr. Marvin Gaye. I heard it through the grapevine. Perfection here on the Magic Transistor Radio Show on WPRK.

Absolutely stunning. Stunning, perfect record. Okay, let's hear some of Marvin a cappella. Then we'll hear the Andantes singing in a vocal string remix as well, too. Get ready for this vocal. It's just going to knock your socks off. We'll hear the instrumental mix first, and then we'll go to Marvin's a cappella.

incredible production and arrangement. Let's hear some of Marvin a cappella, and then we'll hear the Andantes with a vocal and string remix on this incredible historic track, I Heard It Through the Grapevine, here on Magic Transistor Radio on WPRK. Ooh.

0: a legendary group of backing vocalists at the Motown Records family of labels, heard on hundreds of the label's singles. That is the Andantes, in a very special vocal and strings mix of 1968's classic recording, monumental recording. Marvin Gaye interpreting I Heard It Through the Grapevine. Jack Riley here, getting ready to finish up the first hour of the Magic Transistor Radio Show here tonight. I'm so glad that you are listening. If you've tuned in, we're definitely, our gravitational pull is definitely toward Detroit, Michigan tonight. We are celebrating Central Florida musician Gary Williams presenting A Night of Motown and other soul genres this Wednesday, September 16th at Aloft Orlando downtown. For full information, please go to Gary's website at the Gary Williams Band. That's G-E-R-R-Y. Music starts at 6:30 p.m., doors open at the WXYZ Lounge, where it's held there in the lobby at 5:30. Excuse me, at 5 o'clock, actually. Music starts at 6:30 and roll in at any time. No tickets required, no reservations required. Just go in and just be ready to hear, 4 or 5 hours of great soul music, courtesy of the fantastic Gary Williams. He'll be performing solo, and believe me, you hear this guy play piano and sing, you swear he doesn't need a band, although... No offense to the incredible musicians that he works with, who have some guest vocalists. Bailey Scott, who I've heard Gary bring her up on stage at jazz tastings in Maitland on several occasions. She's got a wonderful voice, and he's got some other guest vocalists in store as well. And we're going to be celebrating that event, most of Magic Transistor Radio Show tonight. And to do so, that last set, we had an exploration of I Heard It Through the Grapevine, first recorded by Smokey Robinson and the Miracles in 1966, buried as an album track. Then 1 year later, a real banger for Gladys Knight and the Pips. Such an exciting arrangement. Huge record. That might have gone to number one, actually. Definitely in the top 10. And then 1 year later, another just absolute transformation of the same song, just in such an inventive, innovative way, haunting way. Marvin Gaye with his 1968 rendering of I Heard It Through the Grapevine, which I wanted to present to you the original mono single mixes of those recordings, and then some of the studio remixes as well, too. Again, I Heard It Through the Grapevine. I don't think there's any doubt Marvin's version, one of the most greatest recordings in the history of American popular music. So top of the hour now. So let me take care of the top of the hour announcements, and we're going to be back with some more music. In fact, let me mention, Gary Williams is a very talented recording artist and songwriter. And we're going to come through the next hour with one of Gary's original tracks, one of his original compositions. And then once again, we'll be exploring more Motown and more soul music as we continue through the second hour of Magic Transistor Radio Show here on WPRK 91.5 FM.
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